0: guide for Canyon Country. Heading into the weekend, southern Utah is setting up for classic spring recreation conditions. Expect daytime highs in the 70s around Moab with cool mornings, low humidity, and increasing afternoon winds. Isolated showers remain possible over higher terrain late in the day. At Arches National Park, timed entry reservations are no longer required for 2026, but visitation is heavy and entrance backups are expected during peak hours. Canyonlands remains busy at Island in the Sky, Overlook, and Trailhead, especially from late morning through sunset. On the Colorado River, runoff is continuing to build gradually. Flows are rising through Westwater Canyon and downstream toward Cataract Canyon, bringing colder, faster water conditions. Rafters and paddle groups should plan for cold exposure and stronger current than earlier this spring. The Green River is also climbing seasonally, with changing sandbar conditions and cold water hazards remaining in place. In the La Salle Mountains, lingering snowpack remains above mid-elevations. Expect muddy access roads during afternoon melt periods and patchy snow coverage on higher trails. State parks, including Dead Horse Point and Goblin Valley, are seeing strong weekend traffic, while BLM camping corridors near Moab are approaching capacity. Visitors should camp only in designated areas and expect active enforcement. Northern Lake Powell remains accessible at Bullfrog and Halls Crossing, though low water conditions continue to shift launch ramp usage and marina operations. Activity spotlight this weekend: off-roading. Trail conditions are generally excellent, but sandy routes are softening and slick rock becomes dangerous when wet. I'm your local guide, Ferdy Pacheco, for KCYN and KCPX. Explore safely and have a great weekend.
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People come from all over the world to see the beauty of southeastern Utah, and one of the most breathtaking drives anywhere is right here, Highway 191 through Moab. But this road demands your attention. There are long stretches with no shoulders, tight lanes, and heavy traffic from locals, visitors, trucks, and recreation vehicles. Every year, serious accidents happen here. And sadly, members of our community have lost their lives. Many of those crashes have something in common. Drivers looking at the scenery instead of the road. Drivers trying to pass because they're in a hurry. Drivers forgetting that the vehicle ahead may slow down suddenly. If you're visiting Moab, we're glad you're here. We hope you enjoy the incredible beauty of our area. But please remember, this road is not a racetrack. Slow down, stay alert. And if you're behind someone going a little slower, take a deep breath and be patient. Because arriving a minute later is always better than not arriving at all. From your friends at KCYN 97.1 FM, let's work together to keep Highway 191 safe.

0: 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Try some alligator, ostrich, or turtle jerky. 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
1: 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More information and sign-up sheets are available from Grand County High School. I would also like to take this time to thank our partners for the graduation party. 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
1: This weekend across southeastern Utah is shaping up to be one of the busiest and most event-packed weekends of the spring season, with major festivals, playoff sports, and community celebrations happening from Moab to Green River and beyond. In Moab, it's a triple-threat weekend of music, art, and off-roading. Desert Reverie returns Thursday through Saturday at The Land, bringing live music, art installations, and camping to the area for its third annual community-focused festival. Meanwhile, the Raptors on the Rocks Bronco event takes over the Old Spanish Trail Arena with trail rides, vendors, and a public car show Saturday, followed by a community dinner. Friday evening also marks the return of the Arts and Ag Market at Suwannee City Park from 5 to 8 p.m., featuring local produce, artists, and live music. Immediately after sunset, the city will host a free outdoor screening of Freakier Friday at the park. And for Mother's Day shoppers, the Grand Center hosts a large craft fair Saturday from 8 to 5. In school news, Grand County students continue AP testing this week while the Red Devil baseball team competes in the UHSSAA state playoffs at BYU through Saturday. Over in Green River, the community's signature Green River Rocks Festival runs all weekend at the John Wesley Powell River History Museum. The event features guided geology field trips, dinosaur track tours, rock art excursions, a Saturday market, and an opening lecture Friday evening. Science Moab also hosts Science on Tap Saturday night at Ray's Tavern. Price hosts a cars and coffee show Saturday at Castle Rock Square, while Huntington Elementary welcomes families Friday night for its free Reels, Meals, and Feels community event.
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3: Canyon Country. Computer satellite weather. For tonight, mostly clear skies and a low of 52. Tomorrow, sunny and bright with a high of 86. Tomorrow night, clear with a low of 55. On Monday, sunny skies with a high of 94. Monday night, clear with a low of 62. And on Tuesday, sunny and hot with a high of 98 degrees. And Tuesday night, mostly clear with a low of 66. I'm J.D. Allison.
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8: 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Heading into the weekend, southern Utah is setting up for classic spring recreation conditions. Expect daytime highs in the 70s around Moab with cool mornings, low humidity, and increasing afternoon winds. Isolated showers remain possible over higher terrain late in the day. At Arches National Park, timed entry reservations are no longer required for 2026, but visitation is heavy and entrance backups are expected during peak hours. Canyonlands remains busy at Island in the Sky, Overlook, and Trailhead, especially from late morning through sunset. On the Colorado River, runoff is continuing to build gradually. Flows are rising through Westwater Canyon and downstream toward Cataract Canyon, bringing colder, faster water conditions. Rafters and paddle groups should plan for cold exposure and stronger current than earlier this spring. The Green River is also climbing seasonally, with changing sandbar conditions and cold water hazards remaining in place. In the La Salle Mountains, lingering snowpack remains above mid-elevations. Expect muddy access roads during afternoon melt periods and patchy snow coverage on higher trails. State parks, including Dead Horse Point and Goblin Valley, are seeing strong weekend traffic, while BLM camping corridors near Moab are approaching capacity. Visitors should camp only in designated areas and expect active enforcement. Northern Lake Powell remains accessible at Bullfrog and Halls Crossing, though low water conditions continue to shift launch ramp usage and marina operations. Activity spotlight this weekend: off-roading. Trail conditions are generally excellent, but sandy routes are softening and slick rock becomes dangerous when wet. I'm your local guide, Ferdy Pacheco, for KCYN and KCPX. Explore safely and have a great weekend.
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1: 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Highway 191 is one of the most beautiful drives in America. Towering red rock cliffs, wide open skies, and views that stop people in their tracks. But for the people who live here, Highway 191 isn't just a scenic highway. It's our way to work, our way home, and the road our families travel every day. Over the past few years, members of our community have lost their lives on this road. Some were neighbors, some were friends, some were people just passing through. Many accidents happen because drivers are distracted by the incredible scenery around Moab. Others happen when someone gets impatient and tries to pass on a narrow stretch of highway. Remember, Highway 191 has long stretches with no shoulders. There isn't much room for mistakes, so if you're traveling through our area, we ask one simple thing. Please slow down. Take in the beauty safely. Keep your eyes on the road, and only pass when it's truly safe and necessary. A few seconds of patience could save a life. 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
1: This weekend across southeastern Utah is shaping up to be one of the busiest and most event-packed weekends of the spring season, with major festivals, playoff sports, and community celebrations happening from Moab to Green River and beyond. In Moab, it's a triple-threat weekend of music, art, and off-roading. Desert Reverie returns Thursday through Saturday at The Land, bringing live music, art installations, and camping to the area for its third annual community-focused festival. Meanwhile, the Raptors on the Rocks Bronco event takes over the Old Spanish Trail Arena with trail rides, vendors, and a public car show Saturday, followed by a community dinner. Friday evening also marks the return of the Arts and Ag Market at Suwannee City Park from 5 to 8 p.m., featuring local produce, artists, and live music. Immediately after sunset, the city will host a free outdoor screening of Freakier Friday at the park. And for Mother's Day shoppers, the Grand Center hosts a large craft fair Saturday from 8 to 5. In school news, Grand County students continue AP testing this week, while the Red Devil baseball team competes in the UHSSAA state playoffs at BYU through Saturday. Over in Green River, the community's signature Green River Rocks Festival runs all weekend at the John Wesley Powell River History Museum. The event features guided geology field trips, dinosaur track tours, rock art excursions, a Saturday market, and an opening lecture Friday evening. Science Moab also hosts Science on Tap Saturday night at Ray's Tavern. Price hosts a cars and coffee show Saturday at Castle Rock Square, while Huntington Elementary welcomes families Friday night for its free Reels, Meals, and Feels community event.
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3: Canyon Country. Computer satellite weather. For tonight, mostly clear skies and a low of 52. Tomorrow, sunny and bright with a high of 86. Tomorrow night, clear with a low of 55. On Monday, sunny skies with a high of 94. Monday night, clear with a low of 62. And on Tuesday, sunny and hot with a high of 98 degrees. And Tuesday night, mostly clear with a low of 66. I'm J.D. Allison.
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8: 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Heading into the weekend, southern Utah is setting up for classic spring recreation conditions. Expect daytime highs in the 70s around Moab with cool mornings, low humidity, and increasing afternoon winds. Isolated showers remain possible over higher terrain late in the day. At Arches National Park, timed entry reservations are no longer required for 2026, but visitation is heavy and entrance backups are expected during peak hours. Canyonlands remains busy at Island in the Sky, Overlook, and Trailhead, especially from late morning through sunset. On the Colorado River, runoff is continuing to build gradually. Flows are rising through Westwater Canyon and downstream toward Cataract Canyon, bringing colder, faster water conditions. Rafters and paddle groups should plan for cold exposure and stronger current than earlier this spring. The Green River is also climbing seasonally, with changing sandbar conditions and cold water hazards remaining in place. In the La Salle Mountains, lingering snowpack remains above mid-elevations. Expect muddy access roads during afternoon melt periods and patchy snow coverage on higher trails. State parks, including Dead Horse Point and Goblin Valley, are seeing strong weekend traffic, while BLM camping corridors near Moab are approaching capacity. Visitors should camp only in designated areas and expect active enforcement. Northern Lake Powell remains accessible at Bullfrog and Halls Crossing, though low water conditions continue to shift launch ramp usage and marina operations. Activity spotlight this weekend: off-roading. Trail conditions are generally excellent, but sandy routes are softening and slick rock becomes dangerous when wet. I'm your local guide, Ferdy Pacheco, for KCYN and KCPX. Explore safely and have a great weekend.
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1: Highway 191, one of the most beautiful stretches of road in the Southwest. It winds through red rock canyons, desert skies, and the gateway to places we all love. Arches, canyonlands, home. But over the past 10 years, this highway has also taken something from us. Mothers, fathers, sons, daughters, friends, neighbors. Lives changed forever in a moment that could never be taken back. Highway 191 has no shoulders in many places. Sharp curves, steep hills, heavy truck traffic, and during the summer months, thousands of visitors unfamiliar with the road, all sharing the same narrow ribbon of pavement. Today, KCYN pauses to remember those who never made it home, to honor the families who carry that loss every day, and to remind every one of us behind the wheel, slow down, pay attention, give each other space. Arrive alive, because no view, no schedule, no destination is worth a life. From all of us at KCYN, 97.1 FM, this tribute is for those we've lost and for those still traveling. Highway 191 today.

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1: Jackass Joe's is in Crescent Junction, Utah.
0: Deploy all landing procedures and prepare to enter Jackass Joe's.
2: By the looks of this facility, we may have been preceded by other aliens.
1: Commanders, are we certain Jackass Joe's will accept interstellar Bitcoin as a form of payment for their delicious assortment of jerky?
0: Well, we are in Crescent Junction, Utah, at the intersection of Highway 191 and IH-70, USA, and Bitcoin is accepted in Utah.
2: Let's ask this human employee.
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1: This weekend across southeastern Utah is shaping up to be one of the busiest and most event-packed weekends of the spring season, with major festivals, playoff sports, and community celebrations happening from Moab to Green River and beyond. In Moab, it's a triple threat weekend of music, art, and off-roading. Desert Reverie returns Thursday through Saturday at The Land, bringing live music, art installations, and camping to the area for its third annual community-focused festival. Meanwhile, the Raptors on the Rocks Bronco event takes over the Old Spanish Trail Arena with trail rides, vendors, and a public car show Saturday, followed by a community dinner. Friday evening also marks the return of the Arts and Ag Market at Suwannee City Park from 5 to 8 p.m., featuring local produce, artists, and live music. Immediately after sunset, the city will host a free outdoor screening of Freakier Friday at the park. And for Mother's Day shoppers, the Grand Center hosts a large craft fair Saturday from 8 to 5. In school news, Grand County students continue AP testing this week, while the Red Devil baseball team competes in the UHSSAA state playoffs at BYU through Saturday. Over in Green River, the community's signature Green River Rocks Festival runs all weekend at the John Wesley Powell River History Museum. The event features guided geology field trips, dinosaur track tours, rock art excursions, a Saturday market, and an opening lecture Friday evening. Science Moab also hosts Science on Tap Saturday night at Ray's Tavern. Price hosts a cars and coffee show Saturday at Castle Rock Square, while Huntington Elementary welcomes families Friday night for its free Reels, Meals, and Feels community event.
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3: Canyon Country. Computer satellite weather. For tonight, mostly clear skies and a low of 52. Tomorrow, sunny and bright with a high of 86. Tomorrow night, clear with a low of 55. On Monday, sunny skies with a high of 94. Monday night, clear with a low of 62. And on Tuesday, sunny and hot with a high of 98 degrees. And Tuesday night, mostly clear with a low of 66. I'm J.D. Allison.
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8: This is your Moab Outdoor Report from KCYN and KCPX, your weekend launch guide for Canyon Country. Heading into the weekend, southern Utah is setting up for classic spring recreation conditions. Expect daytime highs in the 70s around Moab with cool mornings, low humidity, and increasing afternoon winds. Isolated showers remain possible over higher terrain late in the day. At Arches National Park, timed entry reservations are no longer required for 2026, but visitation is heavy and entrance backups are expected during peak hours. Canyonlands remains busy at Island in the Sky, Overlook, and Trailhead, especially from late morning through sunset. On the Colorado River, runoff is continuing to build gradually. Flows are rising through Westwater Canyon and downstream toward Cataract Canyon, bringing colder, faster water conditions. Rafters and paddle groups should plan for cold exposure and stronger current than earlier this spring. The Green River is also climbing seasonally, with changing sandbar conditions and cold water hazards remaining in place. In the La Salle Mountains, lingering snowpack remains above mid-elevations. Expect muddy access roads during afternoon melt periods and patchy snow coverage on higher trails. State parks, including Dead Horse Point and Goblin Valley, are seeing strong weekend traffic, while BLM camping corridors near Moab are approaching capacity. Visitors should camp only in designated areas and expect active enforcement. Northern Lake Powell remains accessible at Bullfrog and Halls Crossing, though low water conditions continue to shift launch ramp usage and marina operations. Activity spotlight this weekend: off-roading. Trail conditions are generally excellent, but sandy routes are softening and slick rock becomes dangerous when wet. I'm your local guide, Ferdy Pacheco, for KCYN and KCPX. 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

0: Hey, Slim. What you eating?
1: I'm chewing on some of that Jackass Joe's UFO jerky we bought last night at Jackass Joe's in Cranston Junction.
0: Coyotes are loud tonight.
1: They sure are, Clayton.
2: Dang, that shooting star just landed near the horses.
1: Look at there. Two green lizards are coming this way.
3: Earthlings, we are trying to locate Jackass Joe's.
1: Well, I'll be danged.
4: Yes, we are searching for Jackass Joe's UFO jerky in Crescent Junction, Utah.
3: Yes, at the junction of I-70 and Highway 191, exit 182.
2: Well, you two horny toads are a few miles away.
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5: 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Highway 191 runs through one of the most beautiful landscapes in the world. 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Every year, accidents happen on Highway 191 because drivers are looking at the scenery instead of the road ahead. This highway has long stretches with no shoulders, heavy traffic, and very little room for mistakes. 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Take pictures, enjoy the views, but please do it safely. Keep your eyes on the road, give yourself extra time, and only pass when it's absolutely safe to do so. 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
1: This weekend across southeastern Utah is shaping up to be one of the busiest and most event-packed weekends of the spring season, with major festivals, playoff sports, and community celebrations happening from Moab to Green River and beyond. In Moab, it's a triple-threat weekend of music, art, and off-roading. Desert Reverie returns Thursday through Saturday at The Land, bringing live music, art installations, and camping to the area for its third annual community-focused festival. Meanwhile, the Raptors on the Rocks Bronco event takes over the Old Spanish Trail Arena with trail rides, vendors, and a public car show Saturday, followed by a community dinner. Friday evening also marks the return of the Arts and Ag Market at Suwannee City Park from 5 to 8 p.m., featuring local produce, artists, and live music. Immediately after sunset, the city will host a free outdoor screening of Freakier Friday at the park. And for Mother's Day shoppers, the Grand Center hosts a large craft fair Saturday from 8 to 5. In school news, Grand County students continue AP testing this week while the Red Devil baseball team competes in the UHSSAA state playoffs at BYU through Saturday. Over in Green River, the community's signature Green River Rocks Festival runs all weekend at the John Wesley Powell River History Museum. The event features guided geology field trips, dinosaur track tours, rock art excursions, a Saturday market, and an opening lecture Friday evening. Science Moab also hosts Science on Tap Saturday night at Ray's Tavern. Price hosts a cars and coffee show Saturday at Castle Rock Square, while Huntington Elementary welcomes families Friday night for its free Reels, Meals, and Feels community event.
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2: Canyon Country. Computer satellite weather. For tonight, mostly clear skies and a low of 52. Tomorrow, sunny and bright with a high of 86. Tomorrow night, clear with a low of 55. On Monday, sunny skies with a high of 94. Monday night, clear with a low of 62. And on Tuesday, sunny and hot with a high of 98 degrees. And Tuesday night, mostly clear with a low of 66. I'm J.D. Allison.
3: Hey there, this is Bubba Bartosz. I want to let you know that I host the Canyon Country Evening Drive Monday through Friday here on KCYN from 3 to 6 p.m. Tune in and have some fun with me. Hey, you might even lose some weight.
4: Breaker Breaker 19, this here's Lazy Lizard. Anybody got a copy?
5: Yeah, I got you loud and clear, Lazy Lizard. This is Highway Ranger.
4: Hey, Ranger, do you know what exit I need to take off of I-70 to get to Jackass Joe's Jerky?
5: Yes, good buddy. Take exit 182. Look for the Arches National Park and Moab exit sign for Highway 191.
4: Hey, is it true they have some of the best jerky in the USA?
5: Yepers, that's what I hear.
4: Dang, looks like a bunch of us 18-wheelers are lining up now. Heck, we got us a convoy heading for Jackass Joe's in Crescent Junction, Utah.
5: That's because they have the biggest and best assortment of jerky you have ever seen.
6: 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Heading into the weekend, southern Utah is setting up for classic spring recreation conditions. Expect daytime highs in the 70s around Moab with cool mornings, low humidity, and increasing afternoon winds. Isolated showers remain possible over higher terrain late in the day. At Arches National Park, timed entry reservations are no longer required for 2026, but visitation is heavy and entrance backups are expected during peak hours. Canyonlands remains busy at Island in the Sky, Overlook, and Trailhead, especially from late morning through sunset. On the Colorado River, runoff is continuing to build gradually. Flows are rising through Westwater Canyon and downstream toward Cataract Canyon, bringing colder, faster water conditions. Rafters and paddle groups should plan for cold exposure and stronger current than earlier this spring. The Green River is also climbing seasonally, with changing sandbar conditions and cold water hazards remaining in place. In the La Salle Mountains, lingering snowpack remains above mid-elevations. Expect muddy access roads during afternoon melt periods and patchy snow coverage on higher trails. State parks, including Dead Horse Point and Goblin Valley, are seeing strong weekend traffic, while BLM camping corridors near Moab are approaching capacity. Visitors should camp only in designated areas and expect active enforcement. Northern Lake Powell remains accessible at Bullfrog and Halls Crossing, though low water conditions continue to shift launch ramp usage and marina operations. Activity spotlight this weekend: off-roading. Trail conditions are generally excellent, but sandy routes are softening and slick rock becomes dangerous when wet. I'm your local guide, Ferdy Pacheco, for KCYN and KCPX. Explore safely and have a great weekend.
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1: This weekend across southeastern Utah is shaping up to be one of the busiest and most event-packed weekends of the spring season, with major festivals, playoff sports, and community celebrations happening from Moab to Green River and beyond. In Moab, it's a triple-threat weekend of music, art, and off-roading. Desert Reverie returns Thursday through Saturday at the Land, bringing live music, art installations, and camping to the area for its third annual community-focused festival. Meanwhile, the Raptors on the Rocks Bronco event takes over the Old Spanish Trail Arena with trail rides, vendors, and a public car show Saturday, followed by a community dinner. Friday evening also marks the return of the Arts and Ag Market at Suwannee City Park from 5 to 8 p.m., featuring local produce, artists, and live music. Immediately after sunset, the city will host a free outdoor screening of Freakier Friday at the park. And for Mother's Day shoppers, the Grand Center hosts a large craft fair Saturday from 8 to 5. In school news, Grand County students continue AP testing this week, while the Red Devil baseball team competes in the UHSSAA state playoffs at BYU through Saturday. Over in Green River, the community's signature Green River Rocks Festival runs all weekend at the John Wesley Powell River History Museum. The event features guided geology field trips, dinosaur track tours, rock art excursions, a Saturday market, and an opening lecture Friday evening. Science Moab also hosts Science on Tap Saturday night at Ray's Tavern. Price hosts a cars and coffee show Saturday at Castle Rock Square, while Huntington Elementary welcomes families Friday night for its free Reels, Meals, and Feels community event.
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3: Canyon Country. Computer satellite weather. For tonight, mostly clear skies and a low of 52. Tomorrow, sunny and bright with a high of 86. Tomorrow night, clear with a low of 55. On Monday, sunny skies with a high of 94. Monday night, clear with a low of 62. And on Tuesday, sunny and hot with a high of 98 degrees. And Tuesday night, mostly clear with a low of 66. I'm J.D. Allison.
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5: My horse is getting tired, Clayton.
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5: Hey, I don't want to eat no jackass.
6: No, you dumb klutz. 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
5: Where is this place, Clayton?
6: Jackass Joe's is just off of I-70 and Highway 191 in Utah, at the Arches National Park and Moab Exit, Exit 182.
5: Well, shoot. We ain't got far to ride on these horses then. Are you sure there's no jackass meat in Jackass Joe's jerky?
6: I'm sure, Slim. Giddy up.
7: 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Heading into the weekend, southern Utah is setting up for classic spring recreation conditions. Expect daytime highs in the 70s around Moab with cool mornings, low humidity, and increasing afternoon winds. Isolated showers remain possible over higher terrain late in the day. At Arches National Park, timed entry reservations are no longer required for 2026, but visitation is heavy and entrance backups are expected during peak hours. Canyonlands remains busy at Island in the Sky, Overlook, and Trailhead, especially from late morning through sunset. On the Colorado River, runoff is continuing to build gradually. Flows are rising through Westwater Canyon and downstream toward Cataract Canyon, bringing colder, faster water conditions. Rafters and paddle groups should plan for cold exposure and stronger current than earlier this spring. The Green River is also climbing seasonally, with changing sandbar conditions and cold water hazards remaining in place. In the La Salle Mountains, lingering snowpack remains above mid-elevations. Expect muddy access roads during afternoon melt periods and patchy snow coverage on higher trails. State parks, including Dead Horse Point and Goblin Valley, are seeing strong weekend traffic, while BLM camping corridors near Moab are approaching capacity. Visitors should camp only in designated areas and expect active enforcement. Northern Lake Powell remains accessible at Bullfrog and Halls Crossing, though low water conditions continue to shift launch ramp usage and marina operations. Activity spotlight this weekend: off-roading. Trail conditions are generally excellent, but sandy routes are softening and slick rock becomes dangerous when wet. I'm your local guide, Ferdy Pacheco, for KCYN and KCPX. Explore safely and have a great weekend.
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2: Please remind your student of the all-night graduation party to be held immediately after graduation, May 28, 2026. The Red Rock Forwarders will be hosting this event for the 10th time in 2026. More information and sign-up sheets are available from Grand County High School. I would also like to take this time to thank our partners for the graduation party. 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Thank you and good luck, class of 2026.

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1: I'm Michael Toscano. The Hanta virus hit cruise ship Hondius has arrived at the Spanish port of Granadilla de Abono on Tenerife in the Canary Islands. The ship was escorted by a civil guard vessel, and it's carrying 147 people, including 60 crew members, heading for quarantine in various countries. Transfer will take place under the watchful eye of Director of the World Health Organization, Dr. Tedros Adhanom Ghebreyesus.
2: Tenerife is ready, prepared, and I know Spain is ready and prepared. And I would like to assure our support as well. And that's why I'm here.
1: 17 Americans will fly by medical evacuation plane to quarantine in a special facility in Nebraska. As President Trump waits for Iran to respond to his latest proposal for peace talks, Iran's Islamic Revolutionary Guard is threatening to target U.S. sites in the region and, quote, enemy ships if its tankers come under fire. Correspondent Aaron Navarro.
3: U.S. Central Command says the naval blockade against Iran continues to be fully enforced. As of Saturday, CENTCOM said U.S. forces have redirected 58 commercial vessels and disabled four to keep the ships from entering or leaving Iran's ports.
1: With gas prices so high, thieves in Colorado are drilling holes in gas tanks and just stealing it.
4: Joanne Taylor of Englewood just wanted to drive to the grocery store.
5: I walk around my truck and I see a pile of fluid basically underneath the truck, and I was like, smells like gas.
4: Thieves had drilled two holes in her gas tank and stole all 22 gallons inside. Local mechanic Jason Colson says it's happened to other SUV owners.
6: SUVs with higher ground clearance, so that obviously this person can get the drill underneath the car.
4: Victims have to replace their gas tanks.
5: Cost me almost $2,000.
4: Michael Wallace, CBS News.
1: Not to mention the small fortune it will take to replace the gas. Two Syracuse, New York police officers are in stable condition after being shot while responding to reports 55-year-old Rodney Vanderpool was attacking a dog with a machete. Syracuse Police Chief Mark Rusin.
7: He was an active threat the entire time. From the time that this incident started with the machete all the way until he was handcuffs were put on him until 3:15. Because remember, he was exchanging gunfire with the officers anytime that they were making movements around the building.
1: A third officer was injured and is okay. Atlanta Braves Hall of Fame manager Bobby Cox has died.
8: In the 1990s, Cox helped build the Atlanta Braves into a National League dynasty. His teams winning five NL pennants and the World Series back in 1995. Bobby Cox died in Marietta, Georgia. He was 84 years old.
1: Correspondent Jerika Duncan. 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
1: Hundreds of beagles who spent their lives at a research facility in Wisconsin will soon be looking for forever home from animal shelters across the country. CBS News New York's Tony Aiello has their story.
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19: Canyon Country Computer Satellite Weather. For the rest of the morning, we'll have mostly clear skies, the low by dawn around 50. As we move into Sunday, we'll have sunny skies at a high of 82. Sunday night, mostly cloudy skies, low around 56. For Monday, slight chance of showers. Otherwise, mostly sunny skies and a high of 81. South-southeast winds as high as 25 miles per hour. Monday night, partly cloudy skies, overnight low around 53. For Tuesday, slight chance of rain, mostly sunny and 73. I'm Chris Keith.
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0: Please remind your student of the all-night graduation party to be held immediately after graduation, May 28, 2026. The Red Rock Forwarders will be hosting this event for the 10th time in 2026. More information and sign-up sheets are available from Grand County High School. I would also like to take this time to thank our partners for the graduation party. First, KCYN 97.1 Moab's Adventure Station, Central Utah Insurance, Desert Rivers Credit Union, Canyonlands Auto, Grand County High School. 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

joint with a few of the guys. 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

0: That's Ella Langley and Riley Green with You Look Like You Love Me. Tucker Wetmore right before that. I'm Rich Krieger. And coming up, what is your favorite color? Also, we'll hear from Josh Ross.
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0: moving on. That's Josh Ross with Hate How You Look, Moving On. I'm Rich Krieger. And is blue your favorite color? There are a lot of people that agree with you. Blue is the world's most popular color. Pollsters asked people across 10 countries on 4 continents what their favorite color was, and blue was the number one answer in every location. Coming up, we'll hear from Jason Aldean, also Megan Maroney.
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0: That's Megan Maroney with Beautiful Things. Jason Aldean right before that. I'm Rich Krieger. Shaboozy and Jelly Roll are next.
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9: Canyon Country Computer Satellite Weather. For the rest of the morning, we'll have mostly clear skies, the low by dawn around 50. As we move into Sunday, we'll have sunny skies at a high of 82. Sunday night, mostly cloudy skies, low around 56. For Monday, slight chance of showers. Otherwise, mostly sunny skies and high of 81. South-southeast winds as high as 25 miles per hour. Monday night, partly cloudy skies, overnight, low around 53. For Tuesday, slight chance of rain, mostly sunny and 73. I'm Chris Keith.
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1: I'm Michael Toscano. Medical personnel in protective gear have been seen boarding the Hantavirus-stricken cruise ship Hondius, now docked at the Spanish port of Granadilla de Abono on Tenerife in the Canary Islands. BBC News correspondent Di Hedgeco is there waiting for about 87 passengers and some of the 60 crew members to disembark.
2: According to a strict disembarkation plan, the passengers will be brought to land in small groups and then swiftly taken to a nearby airport to be repatriated without having contact with local people.
1: 17 Americans, none of whom have tested positive so far for the virus, are to be flown by a specially equipped CDC plane to quarantine at a medical center in Nebraska. The British military says a ship caught fire after being hit by an unknown projectile off the coast of Qatar. Dale Gablick is monitoring that situation from Amman, Jordan.
3: The United Kingdom Maritime Trade Operations Center said the attack caused a small fire on the bulk carrier, which was extinguished. It said the attack happened 14 miles northeast of Qatar's capital, Doha. There were no reported casualties or environmental impact.
1: Earlier, Iran's Revolutionary Guard warned it would attack U.S.-linked targets if any of its vessels were targeted. All this as President Trump's latest deadline for Iran has come and gone.
4: President Trump is awaiting Iran's response to a U.S. proposal to move towards ending the war. He insists the ceasefire is holding, while repeating threats for full-scale bombing if Iran does not accept the latest offer.
5: If there's no ceasefire, you're not going to have to know. You're just going to have to look at one big glow coming out of Iran. And they better sign their agreement fast.
1: Correspondent Aaron Navarro. The funeral for 8 children killed in a shooting last month in Shreveport, Louisiana, was held Saturday. Shreveport Mayor Tom Arsenault spoke.
6: In their eyes lived curiosity, wonder, and a sincere desire to learn, to grow, and to become all that God intended them to be.
1: The children ranged in age from 3 to 11 years old. Minnesota is in for another round of smoky skies.
7: Experts say they're expecting about 2 weeks of wildfire smoke and several days of unhealthy ozone levels in the North Star State, which could mean problems for those with respiratory and other medical conditions. Minnesota Pollution Control Agency meteorologist Matt Tarldson.
8: So we had trees that are burnt, that were blown down in a high windstorm, that are now being stressed by drought, and that is something that we're keeping careful attention to.
7: The agency says to expect conditions similar to what was seen in 2024. Jennifer Kuiper, CBS News.
1: Saudi Arabia has just announced a 25% hike in their oil profits. This is CBS News.
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13: Some musicians are canceling dates and even entire tour legs all over weak ticket sales. Industry watchers are calling this blue dot fever, which basically refers to the blue color that's used to mark unsold regular retail price seats on Ticketmaster's website. The Pussycat Dolls, Post Malone, Meghan Trainor, Jelly Roll, and some others have canceled shows this year. And the recent legal finding against Ticketmaster saying it operated as an illegal monopoly on pricing along with Live Nation certainly has not helped build confidence in ticket pricing.
1: International Business Times says 600,000 Trump supporters paid $100 each toward a gold smartphone that may not exist. The Trump T1 phone was
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16: Canyon Country Computer Satellite Weather. For the rest of the morning, we'll have mostly clear skies, the low by dawn around 50. As we move into Sunday, we'll have sunny skies at a high of 82. Sunday night, mostly cloudy skies, low around 56. For Monday, slight chance of showers. Otherwise, mostly sunny skies and high of 81. South-southeast winds as high as 25 miles per hour. Monday night, partly cloudy skies, overnight, low around 53. For Tuesday, slight chance of rain, mostly sunny and 73. I'm Chris Keith.
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That's Luke Combs, Sleepless in a Hotel Room. I'm Rich Krieger. Coming up, Eric Church explains how his Nashville bar is different than the rest. Right now, here's Thomas Rhett.

0: That's Chris Jansen, Me and a Beer, Thomas Rhett. Right before that, I'm Rich Krieger. And Eric Church opened his bar, Chiefs, in downtown Nashville about 2 years ago. Now, if you've never been down there, there's about 40 bars in just a five-block stretch. So what makes Eric's bar so special? Well, Eric says, quote, "We have a venue that brings people five, six nights a week, and we put them up on stage, and we don't make them play other people's songs. It's about people being discovered." On the way, Hardy, also John Party.
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That's Morgan Wallen, Just In Case, Riley Green. Right before that, I'm Rich Krieger. Coming up, lots of phone calls. Also, we'll hear from Bailey Zimmerman.

0: That's Bailey Zimmerman with Chevy Silverado. I'm Rich Krieger, and more phone calls are made on Mother's Day than any other day of the year. There are approximately 122 million calls made on the second Sunday of May every single year. Coming up, Post Malone and Luke Combs, also Vincent Mason.
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11: This weekend across southeastern Utah is shaping up to be one of the busiest and most event-packed weekends of the spring season, with major festivals, playoff sports, and community celebrations happening from Moab to Green River and beyond. In Moab, it's a triple-threat weekend of music, art, and off-roading. Desert Reverie returns Thursday through Saturday at The Land, bringing live music, art installations, and camping to the area for its third annual community-focused festival. Meanwhile, the Raptors on the Rocks Bronco event takes over the Old Spanish Trail Arena with trail rides, vendors, and a public car show Saturday, followed by a community dinner. Friday evening also marks the return of the Arts and Ag Market at Suwannee City Park from 5 to 8 p.m., featuring local produce, artists, and live music. Immediately after sunset, the city will host a free outdoor screening of Freakier Friday at the park. And for Mother's Day shoppers, the Grand Center hosts a large craft fair Saturday from 8 to 5. In school news, Grand County students continue AP testing this week while the Red Devil baseball team competes in the UHSSAA state playoffs at BYU through Saturday. Over in Green River, the community's signature Green River Rocks Festival runs all weekend at the John Wesley Powell River History Museum. The event features guided geology field trips, dinosaur track tours, rock art excursions, a Saturday market, and an opening lecture Friday evening. Science Moab also hosts Science on Tap Saturday night at Ray's Tavern. Price hosts a cars and coffee show Saturday at Castle Rock Square, while Huntington Elementary welcomes families Friday night for its free Reels, Meals, and Feels community event.
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0: That's Vincent Mason, Wish You Well, Post Malone, and Luke Combs. Before that, I'm Rich Krieger. Jordan Davis coming up next.
1: Hey, y'all, this is Jackson Dean, and I am very excited that my new song, Make a Liar, is out now.

0: is CBS News on the Hour, your home for original reporting.
1: I'm Wendy Gillette. Spain's health ministry says the first passengers have started disembarking from the MV Hondius in the Canary Islands. Three people who were aboard the ship have died from the Hana virus, and five others are infected, according to health officials. The head of the World Health Organization says he understands why people are concerned.
2: We hear you. We understand.
1: The strain of the virus, only found in parts of South America, can spread from person to person, generating fears that it could cause an outbreak similar to COVID. But health experts say the risk to humans is low.
2: That's why I came here, to be on the side of the people, because saying things from far could be easy. But I had to come here because this is very, very important for the whole world and for the people of Tenerife as well.
1: The 140 passengers and crew will be under strict quarantine to prevent further spread. CBS's Remy Innocencio.
3: Small boats and health workers will quickly ferry small groups of passengers ashore, everyone wearing masks and PPE. They'll then board buses and head straight to the airport.
1: 17 Americans are among the more than 20 nationalities on board.
3: For those 17 American passengers, once they're at the airport, they'll board a charter plane from Nebraska. It'll then fly back to Nebraska, and everyone will be put into isolation at the National Quarantine Unit.
1: No one on board the ship is currently showing symptoms of the virus. The U.S. is awaiting an Iranian response to a possible peace deal to end the war between the two countries. CBS's Holly Williams spoke to Middle East expert Dr. Ha Helyer.
4: Do you think that the Iranians are slow-walking negotiations because they believe they have a strategic advantage?
5: It's really difficult to tell if they are purposely delaying or if they are simply reacting to the very erratic kind of engagement from Washington on the negotiations.
6: President Trump vowed to carry out more attacks on Iran if it doesn't agree to a peace deal quickly. But Iran said it does not pay attention to deadlines and is still reviewing the U.S. proposal.
1: President Trump now has at least six major construction projects underway or in the works in Washington.
7: President Trump took time this week to inspect his renovations on the National Mall, one of the many changes he's making around the Capitol in his second term.
8: Making progress, huh?
7: President Trump is overseeing a sweeping overhaul of some of Washington's most treasured landmarks. And this week, he shot back when asked why he'd focus on these projects.
8: You know why? Yeah. Because I want to keep our country beautiful and safe.
1: CBS's Aaron Navarro. This is CBS News.
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1: A Hall of Famer, four-time WNBA champion, and five-time Olympic gold medalist is poised to get another title. CBS's Heather Bosch.
19: Under a bill approved by the Connecticut legislature, basketball legend Sue Bird will share the state bird designation every March with the longtime title holder, the American Robin.
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19: As heard in WNBA highlights, Bird played for the Seattle Storm for 19 seasons. But before that, she led the University of Connecticut to two national titles and is beloved in the state. Bird says she's honored. Heather Bosch, CBS News, Seattle.
1: The Cannes Film Festival gets underway Tuesday in the French Riviera.
21: 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It takes me back to my playing days. I'm supporting students, and I get paid to make the big calls. 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
11: Canyon Country Computer Satellite Weather. For the rest of the morning, we'll have mostly clear skies, the low by dawn around 50. As we move into Sunday, we'll have sunny skies at a high of 82. Sunday night, mostly cloudy skies, low around 56. For Monday, slight chance of showers. Otherwise, mostly sunny skies and high of 81. South-southeast winds as high as 25 miles per hour. Monday night, partly cloudy skies, overnight, low around 53. For Tuesday, slight chance of rain, mostly sunny and 73. I'm Chris Keith.
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That's Cody Johnson with The Fall. I'm Rich Krieger. Coming up, Dolly Parton had to cancel her Vegas residency over health concerns. Right now, here's Blake Shelton.

majority of the case of country music versus any other music on the radio. We, the judge and jury, find that those other stations are guilty of not playing good music. Yeah. Case dismissed.

0: That's Hella Langley and Morgan Wallen with I Can't Love You Anymore. Blake Shelton, right before that. I'm Rich Krieger. And Dolly Parton canceled her Vegas residency because of health concerns. She said in a recent update that she's responding well to meds and treatments, but it makes her too swimmy-headed to perform. She said, I have great doctors and I'm doing really well, and they assure me that everything I have is treatable. So I'm going with that. I've told you before that I've always had problems with my kidney stones. Dolly also said her doctors are trying to strengthen her immune and digestive systems. She compared herself to a classic car that's being restored. On the way, Justin Moore, also Zach Top.
1: Sometimes we are dirt cheap.

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9: This is your Moab Outdoor Report from KCYN and KCPX, your weekend launch guide for Canyon Country. Heading into the weekend, southern Utah is setting up for classic spring recreation conditions. Expect daytime highs in the 70s around Moab with cool mornings, low humidity, and increasing afternoon winds. Isolated showers remain possible over higher terrain late in the day. At Arches National Park, timed entry reservations are no longer required for 2026, but visitation is heavy and entrance backups are expected during peak hours. Canyonlands remains busy at Island in the Sky, Overlook, and Trailhead, especially from late morning through sunset. On the Colorado River, runoff is continuing to build gradually. Flows are rising through Westwater Canyon and downstream toward Cataract Canyon, bringing colder, faster water conditions. Rafters and paddle groups should plan for cold exposure and stronger current than earlier this spring. The Green River is also climbing seasonally, with changing sandbar conditions and cold water hazards remaining in place. In the La Salle Mountains, lingering snowpack remains above mid-elevations. Expect muddy access roads during afternoon melt periods and patchy snow coverage on higher trails. State parks, including Dead Horse Point and Goblin Valley, are seeing strong weekend traffic, while BLM camping corridors near Moab are approaching capacity. Visitors should camp only in designated areas and expect active enforcement. Northern Lake Powell remains accessible at Bullfrog and Halls Crossing, though low water conditions continue to shift launch ramp usage and marina operations. Activity spotlight this weekend: off-roading. Trail conditions are generally excellent, but sandy routes are softening and slick rock becomes dangerous when wet. I'm your local guide, Ferdy Pacheco, for KCYN and KCPX. Explore safely and have a great weekend.
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0: That's Luke Combs, Sleepless in a Hotel Room. I'm Rich Krieger. And the average American buys 2.8 Mother's Day cards. 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So lots of cards for everyone. Thomas Rhett, Dustin Lynch, up next.
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That's Dustin Lynch. That's his latest single, Easy to Love. I'm Rich Krieger. Another hour's worth of great country music is on the way. We'll kick it off with Jordan Davis.

0: is CBS News on the Hour, your home for original reporting.
1: I'm Wendy Gillette. Passengers are now disembarking from the MV Hondius cruise ship in the Canary Islands after a hantavirus outbreak on board. Three passengers have died and five others contracted the virus.
2: I'm Raimi Innocencio in Tenerife, the Canary Islands. Spanish health official told us that everyone on board has done health screenings before arriving. Everyone, to their knowledge, is still asymptomatic, but they are not taking any chances here in Tenerife. Workers taking people off the ship are wearing masks and PPE. After they take their first steps on land and they go through more screenings, it'll be quick onto buses. Bus drivers here are also wearing PPE. Then it's on to the airport and then onwards home.
1: More than 20 nationalities are on board, including 17 Americans. The outbreak has sparked fears that this will be a public health crisis similar to COVID. But the World Health Organization says person-to-person infection is rare and the overall risk is low. CBS News Chief Medical Correspondent Dr. John LaPute.
3: You're seeing the PTSD that a lot of us have after the pandemic, brushing up against reassurance from the WHO and others. It's not reassurance that's helping to keep us safe. It's the public health system that does measures like contact tracing and, when needed, quarantine.
1: It's not a sunny Sunday to celebrate Mother's Day in many parts of the U.S. CBS News meteorologist Andrew Kozak has the forecast.
4: Heavy rain and potentially some localized flooding across the Gulf states, but it is the Midwest. Oklahoma with the hail, the tornado threats. Are the tornado threats now start to cross over the Red River into northern Texas? The damaging wind, we could see that across a larger scale area as we get into the day. Arkansas and Louisiana, and also hail. That is going to be a very big threat for places like Dallas to San Angelo. In fact, by Sunday afternoon, storms continue on a line from Dallas to Temple, Waco, and Austin. We could be looking at, once again, some big severe weather chances for Texas for your Mother's Day.
1: And speaking of Mother's Day, CBS's Stacey Lynn interviewed an expert.
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1: The Atlanta Braves say longtime manager Bobby Cox has died around 7 years after suffering a major stroke.
10: The teams he managed won more than 2,500 games, including five pennants and a World Series during the 1990s for the Atlanta Braves. They helped put Bobby Cox into baseball's Hall of Fame in 2014.
11: There's a very small percentage of people that play the game of baseball that ever get in here. I don't even know if it's a half a percent.
10: Cox helped build the 90s Braves, first as general manager, then manager. And he also brought a winning culture to the Toronto Blue Jays back in the 80s, winning a division title there. His death comes days after that of former Braves owner Ted Turner, who hired, fired, then rehired him.
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15: Canyon Country Computer Satellite Weather. For the rest of the morning, we'll have mostly clear skies, the low by dawn around 50. As we move into Sunday, we'll have sunny skies at a high of 82. Sunday night, mostly cloudy skies, low around 56. For Monday, slight chance of showers. Otherwise, mostly sunny skies and high of 81. South-southeast winds as high as 25 miles per hour. Monday night, partly cloudy skies, overnight low around 53. For Tuesday, slight chance of rain, mostly sunny and 73. I'm Chris Keith.
16: Hey there, this is Bubba Bartosz. I want to let you know that I host the Canyon Country Evening Drive Monday through Friday here on KCYN from 3 to 6 p.m. Tune in and have some fun with me. Hey, you might even lose some weight.

Morgan Wallen, 20 cigarettes. I'm Scott Evans. Happy Mother's Day. We're going to get around to that a little bit later. Coming up, how to make new friends. Who doesn't want to do that, huh? Stay with us.

0: That's Kane Brown, Woman. I'm Scott Evans. Happy Mother's Day, by the way. Thank you for being with us. Thanks for taking time out from Mother's Day to be with us. Okay, now, you want to make new friends. Keep your cell phone in your pocket or purse. Pretty easy. Keeping your phone out of sight makes you appear more likable and trustworthy, enabling you to form a faster, stronger bond. Yeah, all good stuff, right? Now, by contrast, leaving it out on the table, even if you never use it, makes others clam up for fear you're soon going to be distracted and uninterested and forgetting about everything.
1: 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However, we still got some friends in low places. Heck, we play country music for everybody.
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14: This weekend across southeastern Utah is shaping up to be one of the busiest and most event-packed weekends of the spring season, with major festivals, playoff sports, and community celebrations happening from Moab to Green River and beyond. In Moab, it's a triple-threat weekend of music, art, and off-roading. Desert Reverie returns Thursday through Saturday at The Land, bringing live music, art installations, and camping to the area for its third annual community-focused festival. Meanwhile, the Raptors on the Rocks Bronco event takes over the Old Spanish Trail Arena with trail rides, vendors, and a public car show Saturday, followed by a community dinner. Friday evening also marks the return of the Arts and Ag Market at Suwannee City Park from 5 to 8 p.m., featuring local produce, artists, and live music. Immediately after sunset, the city will host a free outdoor screening of Freakier Friday at the park. And for Mother's Day shoppers, the Grand Center hosts a large craft fair Saturday from 8 to 5. In school news, Grand County students continue AP testing this week while the Red Devil baseball team competes in the UHSSAA state playoffs at BYU through Saturday. Over in Green River, the community's signature Green River Rocks Festival runs all weekend at the John Wesley Powell River History Museum. The event features guided geology field trips, dinosaur track tours, rock art excursions, a Saturday market, and an opening lecture Friday evening. Science Moab also hosts Science on Tap Saturday night at Ray's Tavern. Price hosts a cars and coffee show Saturday at Castle Rock Square, while Huntington Elementary welcomes families Friday night for its free Reels, Meals, and Feels community event.
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0: Jason Aldean, don't tell on me. I'm Scott Emmons, along with producer Jason. We want to thank you for being with us, and happy Mother's Day.
1: Hey y'all, it's Zach John King, and this is my new song, Get to Drinking. The story behind Get to Drinking is about a relationship that I had in the past that after a few Jack and Cokes, I started to paint it with rose-colored glasses, started to act like it wasn't my fault for letting things get so bad. I think everybody feels that way at some point in a relationship. It's a song that covers a sad topic with really upbeat and fun music.

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1: I'm Wendy Gillette. The first passengers aboard the cruise ship at the center of a hantavirus outbreak are disembarking under tight supervision. They'll be evacuated by charter planes to their home countries and then undergo quarantines. CBS News correspondent Remy Innocencio is there in Tenerife in the Canary Islands off the coast of West Africa.
2: No one said how long they will be in quarantine, but the incubation period for hantavirus stretches anywhere from 1 to 8 weeks. So at this point, it could still be up to 2 months until those Americans might be cleared and free to ultimately go home to their families and friends.
1: Spain's health minister, Monica Garcia, says the operation is complex to get everyone home safely and avoid interaction with those in the Canary Islands.
3: This operation requires the cooperation of 23 countries. I want to remark this. 23 countries are involved in this operation. I want to thank all the institutions, the WHO, of course.
1: The head of the World Health Organization says it's understandable. People are concerned about the outbreak after living through COVID.
4: The concern is legitimate because we have all experienced because of COVID, especially in 2020. And that trauma is still in our minds.
1: The U.S. is awaiting word from Iran on the latest peace proposal to end the war between the two countries. The conflict has caused gas prices to keep spiking, currently averaging $4.53 a gallon, according to AAA.
5: I got to travel to work maybe a city or two away every day. It's outrageous, the gas prices.
1: President Trump now has at least a half dozen major construction projects underway or in the planning stages in the nation's capital. CBS's Aaron Navarro.
6: The projects go beyond the White House. The reflecting pool on the National Mall is now getting a new coat of paint.
7: And now we actually picked the color. It's called American Flag Blue.
6: One other paint job, a new Air Force One in Trump's preferred colors. The Boeing luxury jet, a gift from Qatar, is expected to arrive this summer.
1: Music really does pump you up for exercise.
8: Researchers at the University of Jyväskylä in Finland had recreational active adults complete separate cycling tests at about 80% of peak power, one in silence, while the other, music. Cyclists exercising with self-selected songs within a tempo range of about 120 to 140 beats per minute lasted nearly 20% longer without feeling more exhausted. Heart rate and lactate levels were similar, suggesting music did not reduce the physical demands, but helped people tolerate discomfort longer. Michael Toscano, CBS News.
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1: People overseas are all ears about a new plastic surgery trend. CBS correspondent Deborah Rodriguez reports.
16: What's happening out there?
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18: Never mind noses, lips, eyes. Elf ears, a la Lord of the Rings Legolas, have become the most coveted cosmetic enhancement in South Korea. The Wall Street Journal reports demand is soaring for $70 injections of hyaluronic acid filler in the ridged cartilage at the dippy top of the ear. Think Spock.
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18: Plastic surgeons say the larger ears create the illusion of a smaller, slimmer face, a prized trait in East Asia. Some have turned to less invasive options like
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16: Canyon Country Computer Satellite Weather. For the rest of the morning, we'll have mostly clear skies, the low by dawn around 50. As we move into Sunday, we'll have sunny skies at a high of 82. Sunday night, mostly cloudy skies, low around 56. For Monday, slight chance of showers. Otherwise, mostly sunny skies and high of 81. South-southeast winds as high as 25 miles per hour. Monday night, partly cloudy skies, overnight low around 53. For Tuesday, slight chance of rain, mostly sunny and 73. I'm Chris Keith.
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Ella Langley. Be her. I'm Scott Evans. Okay, coming up, who is the average American mother? Is that you? Well, if it is, happy Mother's Day. Stay with us, okay?

0: Josh Ross, Hate How You Look. I'm Scott Evans. Happy Mother's Day to all the mothers out there and dads. I mean, it's a celebration. It's a family thing, right? Now, we wondered, who is the average American mother? What did we find? The average American mother today is a 27-year-old woman who gave birth to her first child in 2021. Women in the U.S. have, on average, about 2 kids in their lifetime. And happy Mother's Day to all the mothers listening.
1: 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Country's got you covered.
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11: 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More information and sign-up sheets are available from Grand County High School. I would also like to take this time to thank our partners for the graduation party. 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
12: Hey, Slim, what you eating?
13: I'm chewing on some of that Jackass Joe's UFO jerky we bought last night at Jackass Joe's in Cranston Junction.
12: Coyotes are loud tonight.
13: They sure are, Clayton.
12: Dang, that shooting star just landed near the horses.
13: Look at there. 2 green lizards are coming this way.
14: Earthlings, we are trying to locate Jackass Joe.
13: Well, I'll be danged.
14: Yes, we are searching for Jackass Joe's UFO jerky in Crescent Junction, Utah.
15: Yes, at the junction of I-70 and Highway 191, exit 182.
12: Well, you two horny toads are a few miles away.
13: Yeah, we are a few miles outside of Green River, Utah.
14: Well, this looks eerily like Mars to me.
13: Don't worry, that there jerky has no jackass in it.
12: Oh, Slim.
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That's John Morgan, kid myself. 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I think step one is to determine just what a recyclopath is. So we'll do that coming up.

0: Riley Green, Change My Mind. I'm Scott Emmons. Do you have a recyclopath in your life? I think step one is to define what a recyclopath is. A recyclopath is a person who militantly engages in recycling and is so hostile to simply throwing away garbage, it borders on mental illness. And I think it's gone beyond the borders and is a mental illness.
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9: This weekend across southeastern Utah is shaping up to be one of the busiest and most event-packed weekends of the spring season, with major festivals, playoff sports, and community celebrations happening from Moab to Green River and beyond. In Moab, it's a triple-threat weekend of music, art, and off-roading. Desert Reverie returns Thursday through Saturday at The Land, bringing live music, art installations, and camping to the area for its third annual community-focused festival. Meanwhile, the Raptors on the Rocks Bronco event takes over the old Spanish Trail Arena with trail rides, vendors, and a public car show Saturday, followed by a community dinner. Friday evening also marks the return of the Arts and Ag Market at Suwannee City Park from 5 to 8 p.m., featuring local produce, artists, and live music. Immediately after sunset, the city will host a free outdoor screening of Freakier Friday at the park. And for Mother's Day shoppers, the Grand Center hosts a large craft fair Saturday from 8 to 5. In school news, Grand County students continue AP testing this week, while the Red Devil baseball team competes in the UHSSAA state playoffs at BYU through Saturday. Over in Green River, the community's signature Green River Rocks Festival runs all weekend at the John Wesley Powell River History Museum. The event features guided geology field trips, dinosaur track tours, rock art excursions, a Saturday market, and an opening lecture Friday evening. Science Moab also hosts Science on Tap Saturday night at Ray's Tavern. Price hosts a cars and coffee show Saturday at Castle Rock Square, while Huntington Elementary welcomes families Friday night for its free Reels, Meals, and Feels community event.
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1: I'm Wendy Gillette. The first passengers have disembarked a cruise ship in the Canary Islands at the center of a hantavirus outbreak and are flying home to Spain on a charter plane. There are Americans still on board the ship. CBS's Remy Innocencio spoke to the head of the World Health Organization in Tenerife, where the evacuations are taking place.
2: With passengers flying home to the United States, what is your message to Americans who are still scared?
3: This is not another COVID, and the risk to the public is low. So they shouldn't be scared, and they shouldn't panic.
1: The Americans will have to quarantine once in the States.
4: For those 17 American passengers, once they're at the airport, they'll board a charter plane from Nebraska. It'll then fly back to Nebraska, and everyone will be put into isolation at the National Quarantine Unit.
1: Iran is still reviewing the latest U.S. peace agreement. President Trump has said for days a response is expected soon. Correspondent Holly Williams is in Tel Aviv, Israel.
5: President Trump vowed to carry out more attacks on Iran if it doesn't agree to a peace deal quickly. But Iran said it does not pay attention to deadlines and is still reviewing the U.S. proposal.
1: In Qatar, a drone attacked a cargo ship off the coast, setting it on fire. The country calls it a serious escalation. Russian President Vladimir Putin is suggesting the war with Ukraine could be close to an end, more than 4 years after it started. He told reporters he would be willing to negotiate new security agreements for Europe. President Trump now has half a dozen construction projects in the works in Washington. CBS's Aaron Navarro.
6: President Trump took time this week to inspect his renovations on the National Mall, one of the many changes he's making around the Capitol in his second term.
7: Making progress, huh?
6: President Trump is overseeing a sweeping overhaul of some of Washington's most treasured landmarks. And this week, he shot back when asked why he'd focus on these projects.
7: You know why? Yeah. Because I want to keep our country beautiful and safe.
1: The president's Religious Liberty Commission is preparing to make recommendations. Correspondent Michael Toscano.
8: The commission has largely conservative evangelical and Catholic membership, and their priorities reflect that perspective. Its chairman, Texas Lieutenant Governor Dan Patrick.
9: The separation of church and state is the biggest lie that's been told in America since our founding.
8: The priorities are increased religious expression in public schools and other public settings, more public money for religious organizations, and religious-based exemptions from regulations and classroom lessons.
1: This is CBS News.
0: Join Adriana Diaz and Kelly O'Grady for the perfect start to your weekend. 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
1: A special cap can help cancer patients keep their hair. 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
12: They're called scalp cooling caps.
13: And so you are slowing the metabolism of hair follicles and reducing chemotherapy disruption to the follicles and therefore preserving hair.
12: Dr. Joe Chen at the University of California, San Francisco says 2/3 of cap users preserve half their hair, but the caps can cost thousands of dollars. The bill before state lawmakers would require insurers to cover the caps. Cancer survivor Stella Serrao paid for a cooling cap out of pocket.
14: Gave me a sense of normalcy.
12: She says all cancer patients should have the option. Michael Wallace, CBS News.
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18: Pinging Country Computer Satellite Weather. Today's going to be mostly sunny. We'll have a high of 82. Partly cloudy. I can't rule out a shower tonight. Below 54. Sunshine for Monday. High 80. Partly cloudy. Monday night. Low 52. Sunshine Tuesday. Slight chance for an afternoon shower or thunderstorm. High 74. Sunny Wednesday. High 72. Sunny Thursday. Up to 82. I'm meteorologist Jim Rinaldi.
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0: cowgirl.
1: Yeah, Farmily with Cowgirl. I'm Scott Evans. Coming up, the best Mother's Day surprise. You gotta stay with us for that, right?

0: Strong hearts, low cash, I'm Scott Evans. You know, sometimes the best Mother's Day gift is getting your mom out the door without her having to plan a single detail. A fully planned outing is one of the most thoughtful gestures you can possibly do at any time, actually. Now, it shows you know her well enough to choose what she'd enjoy and that you cared enough to handle every detail yourself so she can simply relax. Yeah. Pick the destination, map out the stops, make reservations, and manage all the logistics and details, and enjoy the day with mom.
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Warren Zeider, Pretty Little Poison. I'm Scott Emmons. Okay, this might get a little controversial, but can a woman be a good mother and keep up a demanding full-time career? All right, that's coming up.

0: Me and a beer. That's Chris Jansen. I'm Scott Evans. Can a woman be a good mother and keep up a demanding full-time career? Only 52% of the men surveyed said yes. But today, a full 83% of males believe a woman can be a good mother and have a demanding full-time career, too.
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9: This is your Moab Outdoor Report from KCYN and KCPX, your weekend launch guide for Canyon Country. Heading into the weekend, southern Utah is setting up for classic spring recreation conditions. Expect daytime highs in the 70s around Moab with cool mornings, low humidity, and increasing afternoon winds. Isolated showers remain possible over higher terrain late in the day. At Arches National Park, timed entry reservations are no longer required for 2026, but visitation is heavy and entrance backups are expected during peak hours. Canyonlands remains busy at Island in the Sky, Overlook, and Trailhead, especially from late morning through sunset. On the Colorado River, runoff is continuing to build gradually. Flows are rising through Westwater Canyon and downstream toward Cataract Canyon, bringing colder, faster water conditions. Rafters and paddle groups should plan for cold exposure and stronger current than earlier this spring. The Green River is also climbing seasonally, with changing sandbar conditions and cold water hazards remaining in place. In the La Salle Mountains, lingering snowpack remains above mid-elevations. Expect muddy access roads during afternoon melt periods and patchy snow coverage on higher trails. State parks, including Dead Horse Point and Goblin Valley, are seeing strong weekend traffic, while BLM camping corridors near Moab are approaching capacity. Visitors should camp only in designated areas and expect active enforcement. Northern Lake Powell remains accessible at Bullfrog and Halls Crossing, though low water conditions continue to shift launch ramp usage and marina operations. Activity spotlight this weekend: off-roading. Trail conditions are generally excellent, but sandy routes are softening and slick rock becomes dangerous when wet. I'm your local guide, Ferdy Pacheco, for KCYN and KCPX. Explore safely and have a great weekend.
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bet you never thought you'd be such a wonderful, irresistible human being listening to all this great country music. But we have always had faith in you. And you are killing it. So how about another song?

0: George Burge with Luke Bryan. Ride, ride, ride. I'm Scott Evans, producer Jason, and I want to wish all the moms out there a happy, happy, happy Mother's Day.
1: Hey, y'all, this is Kelsey Hart, and this is my new single, Fireworks.

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1: I'm Wendy Gillette. Breaking this hour, Iran's news agency says the regime has sent a response to a U.S. peace deal through Pakistani mediators aimed at ending the war between the two countries. CBS News has not yet confirmed the report, but President Trump has been saying for days Iran would respond soon. He was optimistic about a possible agreement.
2: We'll find out soon enough.
1: Russian President Vladimir Putin presided over a much smaller than usual Victory Day parade, marking Russia's defeat of Nazi Germany in World War II. He spoke through an interpreter.
3: The great feat of the generation of victors inspires the soldiers fighting in today's special military operation.
1: After the event, Putin told reporters the war with Ukraine could be over soon. Spanish nationals who were on board the cruise ship at the center of a hantavirus outbreak are the first to fly home, the first to leave the ship in the port of Tenerife in the Canary Islands. The head of the World Health Organization applauded the operation.
4: This is being managed very well.
1: Passengers and crew from 23 countries are disembarking the ship under strict protocols once their charter planes are ready. Spanish Health Minister Monica Garcia.
5: The next passenger ship to be France, Canada, Netherlands, UK, and Turkey, Ireland, and United States of America.
1: Pope Leo spoke about the ship during his Sunday Mass at the Vatican.
6: Llegada del crucero Hondius con los enfermos de antivirus.
1: He said he wanted to thank the people of the Canary Islands for allowing the ship to arrive there. It's not a sunny Sunday to celebrate Mother's Day in many parts of the U.S. CBS News meteorologist Andrew Kozak has the forecast.
7: Heavy rain and potentially some localized flooding across the Gulf states, but it is the Midwest. Oklahoma with the hail, the tornado threats. Or the tornado threats now start to cross over the Red River into northern Texas. The damaging wind, we could see that across a larger scale area as we get into the day. Arkansas and Louisiana, and also hail. That is going to be a very big threat for places like Dallas to San Angelo. In fact, by Sunday afternoon, storms continue on a line from Dallas to Temple, Waco, and Austin. We could be looking at, once again, some big severe weather chances for Texas for your Mother's Day.
1: And speaking of Mother's Day, CBS's Stacey Lynn interviewed an expert.
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1: A Houston family has a Mother's Day miracle thanks to a team of surgeons.
8: NASA engineer Jody Graff traveled from Houston to Chicago, where she has undergone a double lung transplant at Northwestern Medicine to treat terminal lung cancer. Graff says before the procedure, she was pretty much trapped in her house.
15: I had 5 liters of oxygen, and I needed that to even, get up to use the restroom.
8: She underwent the rare procedure on Thanksgiving Day, is still being monitored, and says she's grateful to celebrate Mother's Day with her 2 sons.
15: They're grown up, but they still need their mom.
8: Jennifer Kuiper, CBS News, Chicago.
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11: Canyon Country Computer Satellite Weather. Today's going to be mostly sunny. We'll have a high of 82. Partly cloudy. I can't rule out a shower tonight. The low 54. Sunshine for Monday, high 80. Partly cloudy Monday night, low 52. Sunshine Tuesday, slight chance for an afternoon shower or thunderstorm, high 74. Sunny Wednesday, high 72. Sunny Thursday, up to 82. I'm meteorologist Jim Rinaldi.
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Jordan Davis, turn this truck around. I'm Scott Evans. Okay, coming up, just exactly what kind of summer are you hoping for? Yeah, stay with us.

0: Well, it may be true that we do not have all our ducks in a row.
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1: That's got to count for something, right?

0: Bailey Zimmerman, Chevy Silverado. I'm Scott Evans. So while some of us crave summer adventure and excitement, others are looking for a relaxed, low-pressure kind of summer, right? With plenty of time outdoors and full of backyard barbecues and pizza nights. Hey, that sounds pretty good, doesn't it? Well, a survey revealed that nearly half said their perfect season is relaxed and low pressure, and I think we would all enjoy that.
1: From cheating.
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Dan and Shay, say so. I'm Scott Evans. Coming up, the results of a pretty amazing, pretty revealing, as a matter of fact, survey. Stay with us, okay?

0: Tucker Wetmore, brunette. I'm Scott Evans. Yeah, so a survey of 1,000 American women found that while nearly half of all women wear high heels, most of those wearers, about 7 in 10, report that the shoes hurt their feet. They hate them. High heels are harmful to your feet, and constantly wearing them can damage bone structure and result in conditions like bunions and hammer toes. So how about maybe just, once in a while wear them, because, they look great.
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9: This weekend across southeastern Utah is shaping up to be one of the busiest and most event-packed weekends of the spring season, with major festivals, playoff sports, and community celebrations happening from Moab to Green River and beyond. In Moab, it's a triple-threat weekend of music, art, and off-roading. Desert Reverie returns Thursday through Saturday at the Land, bringing live music, art installations, and camping to the area for its third annual community-focused festival. Meanwhile, the Raptors on the Rocks Bronco event takes over the Old Spanish Trail Arena with trail rides, vendors, and a public car show Saturday, followed by a community dinner. Friday evening also marks the return of the Arts and Ag Market at Suwannee City Park from 5 to 8 p.m., featuring local produce, artists, and live music. Immediately after sunset, the city will host a free outdoor screening of Freakier Friday at the park. And for Mother's Day shoppers, the Grand Center hosts a large craft fair Saturday from 8 to 5. In school news, Grand County students continue AP testing this week, while the Red Devil baseball team competes in the UHSSAA state playoffs at BYU through Saturday. Over in Green River, the community's signature Green River Rocks Festival runs all weekend at the John Wesley Powell River History Museum. The event features guided geology field trips, dinosaur track tours, rock art excursions, a Saturday market, and an opening lecture Friday evening. Science Moab also hosts Science on Tap Saturday night at Ray's Tavern. Price hosts a cars and coffee show Saturday at Castle Rock Square, while Huntington Elementary welcomes families Friday night for its free Reels, Meals, and Feels community event.
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Vincent Mason, wish you well. I'm Scott Evans. To all the mothers and daughters of mothers, producer Jason and I want to wish you all a very, very, very happy Mother's Day.

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1: I'm Wendy Gillette. The U.S. is awaiting word from Iran on the latest peace proposal to end the war between the two countries. Iran's news agency says it passed a response through Pakistani mediators, but no confirmation yet on what it says or if President Trump will agree to the terms. Energy Secretary Chris Wright says he hasn't heard about it yet on CBS's Face the Nation.
2: But we know where this is going to end. We don't know the route to there, but at the end of the day, we'll have free flow of traffic through the Straits of Hormuz, and we will have an end to the Iranian nuclear program.
1: Also on Face the Nation, Arizona Democratic Senator Mark Kelly is criticizing the war.
3: This president got our country into this without a strategic goal, without a plan, without a timeline.
1: Kelly says the U.S. has diminished its weapon supply, which could pose problems in the future.
3: That means the American people are less safe, whether it's a conflict in the Western Pacific with China or somewhere else in the world. The munitions are depleted.
1: The conflict has caused gas prices to keep spiking, currently averaging $4.53 a gallon, according to AAA. This driver in Texas is frustrated about the climbing prices.
4: I got to travel to work maybe a city or two away every day. It's outrageous, the gas prices.
1: The first passengers aboard the cruise ship at the center of a hantavirus outbreak are disembarking and flying home under tight supervision. 17 Americans are still aboard the ship. CBS News correspondent Remy Innocencio is there in the Canary Islands off the coast of West Africa.
5: No one said how long they will be in quarantine, but the incubation period for a hantavirus stretches anywhere from 1 to 8 weeks. So at this point, it could still be up to 2 months until those Americans might be cleared and free to ultimately go home to their families and friends.
1: The head of the World Health Organization says it's understandable people are concerned about the outbreak after living through COVID.
6: The concern is legitimate because we have all experienced because of COVID, especially in 2020. And that trauma is still in our minds.
1: Music really does pump you up for exercise.
7: Researchers at the University of Jyväskylä in Finland had recreational active adults complete separate cycling tests at about 80% of peak power, one in silence. While the other, music. Cyclists exercising with self-selected songs within a tempo range of about 120 to 140 beats per minute lasted nearly 20% longer without feeling more exhausted. Heart rate and lactate levels were similar, suggesting music did not reduce the physical demands, but helped people tolerate discomfort longer. Michael Toscano, CBS News.
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1: People overseas are all ears about a new plastic surgery trend. CBS correspondent Deborah Rodriguez reports.
12: What's happening out there?
13: Shall I describe it to you, or would you like me to find you a box?
14: Never mind noses, lips, eyes. Elf ears, a la Lord of the Rings Legolas, have become the most coveted cosmetic enhancement in South Korea. The Wall Street Journal reports demand is soaring for $70 injections of hyaluronic acid filler in the ridged cartilage at the dippy top of the ear. Think Spock.
15: Live long and prosper.
14: Plastic surgeons say the larger ears create the illusion of a smaller, slimmer face, a prized trait in East Asia. Some have turned to less invasive options like...
16: Hi, everyone. I'm Craig Orndorff. This is Weekend in the Country, the show where we listen to the country music memories. Greetings, my friends. It's so nice to be with you once again as we get ready for another edition of the show that features some of the greatest country music of our lifetime. Coming up, we'll play the most popular records from this week in our Spotlight Year. But that's not all. We supplement the music with some information and fun facts about how things were back then. And today, back then, is the second weekend of May in 1989. Yes, indeed, we've gone back 37 years to play that weekend's biggest country hits in the USA. And if you're ready, let's begin the survey, starting at number 20. And there we find Tanya Tucker. She's enjoying what may be the most successful run of her career. And she leads off the show with Call on Me. Yeah.

Tanya Tucker is 30 years old here in 1989, and she's got record number 20 this week, Call on Me. That'll peak at number 4 on the chart, making it 10 in a row to crack the top 10 for Tanya. Ooh, a lot of alliteration there. And it's from her album, Strong Enough to Bend. Well, we've got lots of ladies in the first 10 of our countdown today. And one of those is Patti Loveless. She seems to be on our show every week. And we're definitely not complaining. Here she is at number 19 with Don't Toss Us Away.

0: 32-year-old Patti Loveless at number 19 this week in 1989. Don't Toss Us Away. That's moving down the charts after peaking at number 5. It's the second single from her album, Honky Tonk Angel. The next one to come from that album will be her first number 1. Timber, I'm Falling in Love. It's May 1989 on today's show, and in the White House was George H.W. Bush. And one of the items on the president's plate was an environmental accident that happened on March 24th. In Alaska's Prince William Sound, the Exxon Valdez ran aground and spilled more than 10 million gallons of oil.
1: It's not only the worst oil spill in U.S. history, it's by far the largest in such a remote, pristine area. The tanker, the Exxon Valdez, had just loaded more than a million barrels of Alaskan crude. It was about 25 miles from the Valdez terminal, and was apparently trying to dodge ice flows from the nearby Columbia Glacier when it ran aground.
0: That's NBC's George Lewis. Wildlife, of course, was severely affected by the oil spill, and cleanup has been difficult because Prince William Sound is in such a remote location. You can only get there by boat, plane, or helicopter. Now, Exxon blamed the captain of the ship, Joseph Hazelwood, but he wasn't on duty that day. In fact, he was asleep below decks. The third mate was at the helm, and he wouldn't have hit the reef if he had radar. The tanker system had been broken for more than a year, but Exxon said it was too expensive to fix and operate. And they paid for that, not just monetarily, but with its public image, too. The Exxon Valdez was in the headlines here in 1989. And we head back to the countdown this weekend for the Shooters at number 18. If I Ever Go Crazy. I'm sorry.

There's the five-man group out of Muscle Shoals, Alabama, the same town that gave us Shenandoah. Those are the Shooters. They've had a few hits reach the top 40, but their last two have gone top 20. And that's their latest, If I Ever Go Crazy. Number 18 this week in 1989, it'll go one spot higher. And the members of the band are Gary Baker, Barry Billings, Chalmers Davis, Mike Dillon, and their lead singer, Walt Aldridge. In a couple of years, he would join Frank Myers and become a very good songwriting team. They composed the big hit, I Swear. Well, we have another group at number 17, mostly of guys, but their lead singer is a lady, Bailey and the Boys. Song number 17, She Deserves You. You see?

0: Out of New Jersey, that's Kathy Bailey and the boys at number 17 this week, She Deserves You. That's moving off the chart after peaking at number 8, the group's fourth top 10 hit. It's May of 1989, and we're listening to the memories on Weekend in the Country.
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0: On our weekly stroll down memory lane today, we are led back 37 years to May of 1989. And as we saunter down the lane, we meet up with KT Osland. After taking this record to number 2 on the countdown, it was moving off the chart at number 16 this week. It's the third single from her platinum album, This Woman.

a native of Crossett, Arkansas. That's KT Oslin. She's at number 16 this week with a song she wrote, Hey Bobby. Well, here in the USA in the spring of 89, the population was 246 million. Unemployment was at 5.2%. The median income was right around $30,000. That'd be about $51,000 in today's bills. And speaking of money, let's grab a couple of handfuls and head to the store this weekend. A gallon of milk is $1.60, a dozen eggs, 95 cents. Tropicana orange juice, $1.20. A half case of strawberries, $5. Fleischmann's margarine, $1.10. Classic pickles, $1.50 a jar. A 12-pack of 7-Up is $5. And for $2.50, a package of Oreos.

O-R-E-O. The commercial lyrics are a little different, but the cookies are just as good as they ever were. And they have the Big Stuff Oreos now here in 89 and fudge dipped Oreos. So it's all good for their fans, and it's been all good for the fans of Dan Seals. He's been a regular at the top of the chart for the last couple of years, and his latest is at number 15, They Rage On. She's

0: 41-year-old Dan Seals out of McCamey, Texas. He's at number 15 with They Rage On. That'll top out at number 5, snapping a streak of 9 straight number ones for Dan. But he'll bounce back nicely as his next 2 singles will take him back to number 1.
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0: In May of 1989, the Energizer Bunny was about 7 months old, thanks to his pink fur, sunglasses, and flip-flops, drumming his way to becoming a marketing icon. Well, there was a newcomer at number 14 on the chart this week, albeit without the pink fur. It's Lionel Cartwright with his first top 40 hit. Like

0: From a self-titled album, that's Lionel Cartwright, Like Father, Like Son. The record's at its pinnacle of number 14 this week in 1989 for the 29-year-old Cartwright out of Glendale, West Virginia. He had been working in Nashville as a demo singer, but he got a deal with MCA, and his next release, Give Me His Last Chance, will be his first top 10. And these days, Lionel is a pastor in Nashville, and he's part of today's Weekend in the Country.
1: Well, good morning, kiddo. I love that you're home from college. I've missed you.
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7: Canyon Country Computer Satellite Weather. Today's going to be mostly sunny. We'll have a high of 82. Partly cloudy. I can't rule out a shower tonight. Below 54. Sunshine from Monday, high 80. Partly cloudy Monday night, low 52. Sunshine Tuesday, slight chance for an afternoon shower or thunderstorm, high 74. Sunny Wednesday, high 72. Sunny Thursday, up to 82. I'm meteorologist Jim Rinaldi.
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12: This is your Moab Outdoor Report from KCYN and KCPX, your weekend launch guide for Canyon Country. Heading into the weekend, southern Utah is setting up for classic spring recreation conditions. Expect daytime highs in the 70s around Moab with cool mornings, low humidity, and increasing afternoon winds. Isolated showers remain possible over higher terrain late in the day. At Arches National Park, timed entry reservations are no longer required for 2026, but visitation is heavy and entrance backups are expected during peak hours. Canyonlands remains busy at Island in the Sky, Overlook, and Trailhead, especially from late morning through sunset. On the Colorado River, runoff is continuing to build gradually. Flows are rising through Westwater Canyon and downstream toward Cataract Canyon, bringing colder, faster water conditions. Rafters and paddle groups should plan for cold exposure and stronger current than earlier this spring. The Green River is also climbing seasonally, with changing sandbar conditions and cold water hazards remaining in place. In the La Salle Mountains, lingering snowpack remains above mid-elevations. Expect muddy access roads during afternoon melt periods and patchy snow coverage on higher trails. State parks, including Dead Horse Point and Goblin Valley, are seeing strong weekend traffic, while BLM camping corridors near Moab are approaching capacity. Visitors should camp only in designated areas and expect active enforcement. Northern Lake Powell remains accessible at Bullfrog and Halls Crossing, though low water conditions continue to shift launch ramp usage and marina operations. Activity spotlight this weekend: off-roading. Trail conditions are generally excellent, but sandy routes are softening and slick rock becomes dangerous when wet. I'm your local guide, Ferdy Pacheco, for KCYN and KCPX. Explore safely and have a great weekend.
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0: I'm Craig Orndorff, and I'm coming to you from the Shenandoah Valley of Virginia. And today we're looking back to May of 1989, playing the biggest hits from the Billboard Hot Country Singles chart. And at number 13, Roseanne Cash covers The Beatles.

0: record number 13, I Don't Want to Spoil the Party. That's Roseanne Cash, who's soon to be 34 years old here in 1989. And that is heading up to number one. That'll be her fifth straight, 10th overall, and would wind up being her last chart topper. Well, let's see what's happening on TV. Pat Sajak had given up daytime Wheel of Fortune for a late-night talk show on CBS. He's replaced on Wheel by Rolf Ben Erska, a former kicker in the NFL. Also late night in syndication was Arsenio Hall. And another recent program in syndication is Inside Edition. There's a new kids show on PBS, The Shining Time Station, a British show that introduced American kids to Thomas the Tank Engine. Other newcomers, on ABC, there's Coach and Anything But Love, a new one from Fox, Cops. CBS has added Rescue 911. And on NBC, there's Quantum Leap, starring Scott Bakula and Dean Stockwell. That's the theme you hear in the background. Now, shows that are pretty much wrapping up their first seasons are Roseanne, Murphy Brown, and a bunch on NBC. Empty Nest, Father Dowling Mysteries, Midnight Caller, that was a good one, Unsolved Mysteries, and new to the Peacock's Thursday night lineup, Dear John, starring Judd Hirsch.
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0: Judd Hirsch and Jerry Burns on Dear John. NBC dominated the ratings this season with 17 of the top 30 programs, including at number one, The Cosby Show. All right, back to our trip to number one on the music chart this week in 1989. And the youngest member of the countdown was at number 12. 25-year-old Skip Ewing. This is The Gospel According to Luke. He wasn't old.

0: That's Donald Ralph Ewing, Skip Ewing, out of Redlands, California, at number 12 this week, The Gospel According to Luke. It's the fourth single from his debut album, The Coast of Colorado, and it'll top out at number 10 here in the spring of 1989.
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10: Pinging Country Computer Satellite Weather. Today's going to be mostly sunny. We'll have a high of 82. Partly cloudy. I can't rule out a shower tonight. Below 54. Sunshine for Monday. High 80. Partly cloudy. Monday night. Low 52. Sunshine Tuesday. Slight chance for an afternoon shower or thunderstorm. High 74. Sunny Wednesday. High 72. Sunny Thursday. Up to 82. I'm meteorologist Jim Rinaldi.
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0: Hey, today the time machine has taken us back 37 years, so that means it's May of 1989. And we're up to number 11 on the countdown that weekend with the Desert Rose Band, with a song written by John Hyatt, She Don't Love Nobody.

The Desert Rose Band, Chris Hillman, Herb Peterson, John Jorgensen at number 11 this week in 1989, She Don't Love Nobody. The trio was joined by three other top musicians, J.D. Manus on steel, Bill Bryson on bass, and Steve Duncan, the drummer. That's the third hit from their album Running, and they will stride to number 3 with that one, their sixth straight top 10 record. Well, let's give you a bonus record from this weekend in 89. A little further down the chart is this one at number 39 from a newcomer named Garth Brooks, Much Too Young.

The debut single for 27-year-old Garth Brooks out of Tulsa, Oklahoma, Much Too Young. Now, this newcomer never could have known how his popularity would be enhanced by one phrase in the song, a worn-out tape of Chris Ledoux. Now, Ledoux was a rodeo champion, just like the character in the song, and in his spare time, he was a singer-songwriter. But he never signed with the label. He didn't want the restrictions of record company executives, but he had a solid, faithful audience. So, with Brooks dropping Ledoux's name in the lyrics, he made a connection with the Ledoux fans. They considered him a legitimate country artist. They realized he wasn't just some city slicker in a cowboy hat. Well, Brooks and Ledoux became good friends, and Garth always credited Chris for helping his career take off. And the song was at number 39 this week in 1989, on its way up to number 8. Well, that's going to do it for hour number one of today's show. We'll take a short break and come back with more of the hits from this week in the spring of 1989 on Weekend in the Country.

0: Canyon Country Computer Satellite Weather. Today's going to be mostly sunny. We'll have a high of 82. Partly cloudy. I can't rule out a shower tonight. The low 54. Sunshine for Monday. High 80. Partly cloudy. Monday night. Low 52. Sunshine Tuesday. Slight chance for an afternoon shower or thunderstorm. High 74. Sunny Wednesday. High 72. Sunny Thursday. Up to 82. I'm meteorologist Jim Rinaldi.
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7: From the ACC O'Reilly Auto Parts Studio to the epicenter of country music, this is American Country Countdown. I'm your host, Ryan Fox. George Burge is back with us this hour, and he's telling us not only about his first headlining tour, but also grabbing his clubs and hitting the links with another country superstar. That's here in the next 15 minutes. Plus, Lenny Wilson is here and a whole lot more. But before all that, it's back to the countdown. And moving up two spots this weekend is John Morgan, Kid Myself, American Country Countdown.
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kid myself, John Morgan, 22, at ACC, and Ryan Fox. And every weekend, we try to bring you something totally new and totally fresh. And this weekend, that honor belongs to Kacey Musgraves. She's got a new song to go along with her new tour. And the song to check out is this one, Loneliest Girl. 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ACC.

Church, Morgan Wallen, Hardy, and Tim McGraw. MacArthur, number 21 on American Country Countdown. It's Ryan Fox with all the hits and the stars, coast to coast and around the world, hanging with George Burge this weekend on the show.

0: George, you're joining us this weekend from the road. You're there on your tour bus. How exciting is this to be out on the road on your first headlining tour?
1: I'm not going to lie to you, Ryan. This it scared the fire out of me to do a headline tour just because, you know, there's nothing to hide behind when you go out there to do your first one, right? It's the first time. They're coming to see you and the name's at the top of the bill. And if it's an empty room, it's your name associated with it. And so I've been hiding behind some friends for a while, been out with Luke Bryan and Sam Hunt and kind of enjoying these built-in crowds. But our fans had gotten behind us in such a big way. We felt like we owed them a longer show with more songs. And it was time to rip off the Band-Aid and do the headline tour. And our fans have not let us down on this. We've sold out almost every night, and they've literally been maybe my favorite shows that I've ever played because, you know, it's different, right? It's not just the singles that people are singing back. It's people digging into album cuts and telling you how songs that you didn't even know had seen the light of day had changed their lives. And it's going to be hard for me to go back after this. It's been really, really special.
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0: Wagon Wheel, Darius Rucker with an ACC Extra on American Country Countdown as we hang here with George Burge. Now, George, you're going to be going out on the road with that guy this summer on the Songs of Summer tour. Your social media profile, one of them says golfing, grilling, songwriting, and singing. How much of that is going to be going on when you tour with Darius Rucker this summer?
1: All of the above. I could not be more stoked for that fit. When that offer came through, it was an instant yes for me because Darius likes all of those things. He's a diehard golfer. He's a backyard guy. He loves to hang, grill out, eat good food. And you want to talk about some iconic songs. Getting to go out there and play with Darius Rucker is going to be really, really special. And I can't wait to see what we pick up and learn from that tour, too.
0: Over under, how many rounds you guys going to get in between shows, you think, you and Darius?
1: I would say at least 18 per show. And then sometimes we might need an emergency 9, just depending on how it shakes out. Yeah.
0: You played golf in college, right? UT? University of Texas?
1: I did. I was a bench warmer at the University of Texas. I still talk to Coach John Fields over there, and we're still great friends. And he called me the other day after he had heard cowboy songs on the radio, just saying congratulations. But we like to joke that I started and ended the walk-on program at the University of Texas.
0: And like Jordan Spieth was on your team, right? So I mean,
1: yep, Jordan Spieth, Jonathan Vegas, a lot of guys that are a lot better than me. I actually got to play in the Memorial Pro-Am this year, Jack Nicklaus's tournament out in Columbus, Ohio. I got paired with Spieth as a celebrity, and just because they knew we were both from Texas. And I kind of joked with them. I was like, I bet you never thought you'd see me on the PGA Tour, buddy.
0: I made it.
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This weekend, it's our ACC Heat Seeker, our biggest mover of the week, debuting all the way up at number 20 on American Country Countdown. Ella Langley and Morgan Wallen. I Can't Love You Anymore on American Country Countdown. It's Ryan Fox, and every weekend, American Country Countdown is heard coast to coast and around the world on great radio stations like 95.5 WFMS in Indianapolis, Indiana. And that is where Morgan Wallen is this weekend, playing back-to-back shows. Brooks and Dunn opening for him on one night, and his duet partner right there, Ella Langley, on the other. Meanwhile, it's a big weekend for this lady. She has a new album that just came out on Friday called Wild. And this song is on it, an ACC Extra. What If We Don't? Ashley McBride on American Country Countdown. This-

0: It's on her new album called Wild. Just came out on Friday. Brand new, Ashley McBride. It's What If We Don't on American Country Countdown and Ryan Box. And it's one thing to have a hit song on your own, but it's quite another to have one with a country music A-lister. But our guest this weekend, George Burge, has had both. We'll talk to him about his latest hit with Luke Bryan after we play it. It's Ride, Ride, Ride, American Country Countdown.
1: Number 9.

0: holding steady at number 19 on this weekend's American Country Countdown. It's our guest this weekend, George Burge, with Luke Bryan. Ride, ride, ride. Here at ACC, it's Ryan Fox. And was that the original title for that song?
1: It was not. So the hook of the song is, life will throw you off, boy, but saddle up anyway. And I got that from a John Wayne quote. My dad actually moved to the U.S. from Brazil. And he learned how to speak English watching John Wayne movies. And if you talk to him today, you'd think he's a, you know, seventh generation Texas rancher. He's got the thickest Texas accent you've ever heard. Wow. But it's because he grew up watching cowboy movies. And that kind of rubbed off on me. And my favorite John Wayne quote is somewhere along the lines of, you know, real courage is being afraid to ride, but saddling up anyways. So I wanted to kind of write a song like that, a tribute to my dad. I've had a long path where I fell on my face a lot of times on my way to success, but luckily stuck it out and it worked out. And so I wanted to write just like kind of a gritty song based on that. And that's kind of where the original idea came from. But then the hookiest part that's so easy to remember is, you got to ride, ride, ride. And that's what everybody screams back when we sing it. And so actually, when I pitched it to Luke Bryan, he had two requests because I wrote this song with Tyler Hubbard from Florida Georgia Line. Yeah. And great buddy of mine, and I talked to him about pitching this to Luke as a duet, and he was all in for it. But when I wrote it with Tyler, Tyler sang the first verse and I sang the second verse. And so when I played it for Luke, Luke said he would do it, yes, under two conditions: that we change the name to Ride, Ride, Ride, because that's what people are going to remember, that's what everybody sings back. And the second condition was that I take the first verse, because he wanted this song to be about me and he wanted this song to change my life. And he just wanted to be a part of it. And I mean, you want to talk about like the classiest dude in country music, to say that, to kind of take a back seat, to kind of help push my career because of this song. I love that guy. And I think the way this song turned out with him on it, I couldn't be more excited. American Country Countdown.
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6: Canyon Country Computer Satellite Weather. Today's going to be mostly sunny. We'll have a high of 82. Partly cloudy. I can't rule out a shower tonight. Below 54. Sunshine for Monday, high 80. Partly cloudy Monday night, low 52. Sunshine Tuesday, slight chance for an afternoon shower or thunderstorm, high 74. Sunny Wednesday, high 72. Sunny Thursday, up to 82. I'm meteorologist Jim Rinaldi.
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was the number one song in America 5 years ago this weekend on American Country Countdown. Made for you, Jake Owen at ACC. I'm Ryan Fox. And next weekend could be a big weekend for Lainey Wilson at the ACM Awards in Vegas. She's up for 7 trophies, including defending her title as ACM Entertainer of the Year, a trophy she has won the past 2 years at the ACMs. 3 of her nominations this year are for her hit song Somewhere Over Laredo. And Lainey talks to us about that nomination here in 6 minutes. But first, Kane Brown is up 2 spots this weekend with Woman. American Country Countdown. Number

0: A former ACC number one from Lainey Wilson, somewhere over Laredo on American Country Countdown. Lainey is up for 7 ACM Awards at next weekend's big festivities in Las Vegas, including 3 awards for that song. She told us she's very grateful for being recognized.
1: When I had heard the idea, I was like, man, when you think about Somewhere Over the Rainbow, it is so iconic, and it takes you back to your childhood. 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And I wanted the song to bring back memories for people and take them to a certain place in their mind, in their head. And it just means a lot to me that people in the industry think it's as good as what we thought it was the day that we finished it.
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4: This weekend across southeastern Utah is shaping up to be one of the busiest and most event-packed weekends of the spring season, with major festivals, playoff sports, and community celebrations happening from Moab to Green River and beyond. In Moab, it's a triple-threat weekend of music, art, and off-roading. Desert Reverie returns Thursday through Saturday at The Land, bringing live music, art installations, and camping to the area for its 3rd annual community-focused festival. Meanwhile, the Raptors on the Rocks Bronco event takes over the Old Spanish Trail Arena with trail rides, vendors, and a public car show Saturday, followed by a community dinner. Friday evening also marks the return of the Arts and Ag Market at Suwannee City Park from 5 to 8 p.m., featuring local produce, artists, and live music. Immediately after sunset, the city will host a free outdoor screening of Freakier Friday at the park. And for Mother's Day shoppers, the Grand Center hosts a large craft fair Saturday from 8 to 5. In school news, Grand County students continue AP testing this week, while the Red Devil baseball team competes in the UHSSAA state playoffs at BYU through Saturday. Over in Green River, the community's signature Green River Rocks Festival runs all weekend at the John Wesley Powell River History Museum. The event features guided geology field trips, dinosaur track tours, rock art excursions, a Saturday market, and an opening lecture Friday evening. Science Moab also hosts Science on Tap Saturday night at Ray's Tavern. Price hosts a cars and coffee show Saturday at Castle Rock Square, while Huntington Elementary welcomes families Friday night for its free Reels, Meals, and Feels community event.
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0: Bailey Zimmerman riding shotgun this weekend with Chevy Silverado, number 17 on American Country Countdown. It's Ryan Fox, and one of the highest honors any country star can have, apart from winning Entertainer of the Year, is winning Album of the Year at an award show. After all, they do pour their hearts and souls into these projects. And how does ACM nominee Zach Topp feel about his big nomination for his album, Ain't In It For My Health? He's going to tell us here in two songs. But first, Vincent Mason is at number 16 on ACC with Wish You Well.
1: Shots

0: Never Lie, Zach Topp, and an ACC Extra on American Country Countdown. It's Ryan Fox, ACM Awards coming up next weekend, live from Las Vegas. That guy is up for five ACM Awards, including one for his album, Ain't In It For My Health. And how's he feeling about that one?
1: I think anybody you'd ask would say that that type of thing, where it's like the Entertainer of the Year and the Album of the Year, you know, there's definitely some awards that are a little more coveted, and especially the Album of the Year thing for me, because the whole body of work, it's fun to have the whole picture be appreciated that much and that people want to give you the kudos or the pat on the back that, hey, we love this whole thing, you know, whether there was a couple hits off it or whatever, the whole body of work we thought was great. So really proud of that, really thankful for that. You know, it's fun, we got to win the Grammy already for the traditional country album, so I was very proud of that record when I made it and when we put it out. But it's been fun since getting kind of the nod of approval from the different industry powers that be, you know, at award shows, that they think it was something worth celebrating as well. So really, really excited about that.
2: Yeah, he's playing that numbers game.

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1: I'm Peter King. Iran says it's responded to President Trump's latest proposal for ending the war. So far, no details from either side. UN Ambassador Mike Waltz tells ABC's This Week the process appears to be working.
2: And when the mediators, in this case Pakistan, ask us, head of state to head of state, to give this negotiation another chance before we go back to bombing Iran, then I think that's completely an appropriate choice for President Trump to make.
1: But there's still weapons fire believed to be coming from Iran. In this case, a possible drone that hit a British ship off the coast of Qatar. Reporter Dale Gavlak is in Amman, Jordan.
3: Vessels in the area have been advised to transit with caution. The incident comes as tensions remain high in the Gulf between the U.S. and Iran amid a tenuous ceasefire.
1: The cruise ship hit by a hantavirus outbreak is now anchored off the coast of Morocco with dozens of passengers headed home.
4: I'm Remy Innocencio in Tenerife, the Canary Islands. The Hondi is pulled into the port here on the south side of Tenerife before dawn, and a few hours later, after daybreak, passengers finally started to disembark after their 5.5-week cruise turned crisis. Small boats are ferrying them from the Hondius, which had dropped anchor in the industrial port of Granadilla. From the shore, passengers are quickly boarded onto buses and whisked to the airport just about 10 minutes away, then onto their repatriation flights home.
1: Medical officials say none of the disembarking passengers have any symptoms of the virus. President Trump's Religious Liberty Commission is expected to issue its wish list shortly. CBS's Michael Toscano.
5: The commission has largely conservative evangelical and Catholic membership, and their priorities reflect that perspective. Its chairman, Texas Lieutenant Governor Dan Patrick.
6: The separation of church and state is the biggest lie that's been told in America since our founding.
5: The priorities are increased religious expression in public schools and other public settings, more public money for religious organizations, and religious-based exemptions from regulations and classroom lessons. Michael Toscano, CBS News, Washington.
1: Whether it's candy, flowers, brunch, or dinner out, pampering mom on Mother's Day has gotten more and more expensive. CBS Sacramento's Connor McGill.
7: Customer Matthew Bearden says even with higher prices, skipping flowers for mom isn't an option.
8: Mother's Day, you know, that's one of the ones where you can't really cut pennies on that one without hearing for it the rest of the year.
7: Bearden says he splits the cost with his family every year to make it work.
8: Me and my siblings all pitch in about $50 every holiday, Mother's Day and birthdays, and, you know, make sure she knows she's appreciated.
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11: Canyon Country Computer Satellite Weather. Today's going to be mostly sunny. We'll have a high of 82. Partly cloudy. I can't rule out a shower tonight. Below 54. Sunshine for Monday, high 80. Partly cloudy Monday night, low 52. Sunshine Tuesday, slight chance for an afternoon shower or thunderstorm, high 74. Sunny Wednesday, high 72. Sunny Thursday, up to 82. I'm meteorologist Jim Rinaldi.
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23: This was football. We'd be entering the second half inside the top 15 this hour on American Country Countdown from the ACC O'Reilly Auto Parts Studio. I'm Ryan Fox, your quarterback, leading the country music offense. And this hour, we get to hear how Luke Bryan flips the script when he's on stage, what Chris Stapleton does with all of his awards, and we enter the Keith Urban Performance Matrix. Stick around. And speaking of a big-time performer and award winner, here's one. Morgan Wallen, up three this weekend with Don't We, American Country Countdown. Number

0: Morgan Wallen at number 15 on American Country Countdown. It's Don't We? It's Ryan Fox. And Luke Combs is a major country music superstar. But recently, when he was on the red carpet for the Time Magazine 100 Gala, he was asked by Us Weekly if he would ever try his hand at acting.
1: Oh, gosh, I don't know if I'm a television guy. I've got a face for radio, so, you know, I've been lucky for that. But I don't know. You know, I think, I just try to have time for my wife and my kids and, you know, not overcommit myself to things that, you know, maybe I don't feel like I'm great at. Maybe I would be good at it. I don't know. I just got so much going on with the music stuff, you know, and I want to give everything I have to that, you know, because I have such a big team and so many people that depend on me to make music and play shows and go out and do the thing for people, from employees to fans. So I want to give everything I can to that.
0: All right, Luke's sticking to singing right now, and it's not a bad thing. Here he is with an ACC Sure Shot. Sure to join the countdown very soon. Be By You, American Country Countdown. Got

Jason Aldean, fresh off a visit to the White House, where he was seen hanging out in the Oval Office. Don't tell me. Number 14 on American Country Countdown. I'm Ryan Fox, and I pride myself on knowing a lot about nothing, meaning I can tell you lots of random facts and info about your favorite country stars, but I didn't know this about Luke Bryan. Did you? George Burge, our guest this weekend on ACC, will spill the LB details after Luke Bryan. That's my kind of night. An ACC extra. I got that.

0: That's My Kind of Night, Luke Bryan, an ACC extra on American Country Countdown. It's Ryan here with George Burge this weekend on the show. Red, red, red, when the clouds rolling in till the sun's back again. That's George and his latest with Luke Bryan called Ride, Ride, Ride. And not only do those two have that song on this weekend's countdown, they also toured with each other recently. And George, a lot of times when artists open for other stars, they will come out during that headliner set and sing a song with them. Did you have a set song that you would go out and sing with Luke Bryan every night?
1: Luke loves to make you squirm on stage. That's one of his favorite things, is to get people out of his comfort zone. And so I don't know if a lot of people know this, but he's literally a human jukebox. You can name any country song ever and a lot of pop songs, and he can play every chord, every word. So wow. Luke is like, it just depends. If he's on one, you're going to go up there and do five or six with him. If he's hurting, he's just going to do one. But he makes it a point to not tell you what you're singing until you're getting on stage, because he wants to see if you can hang. So, and if you mess up the words or you embarrass yourself, even better, because that's where the magic is in his shows, right? And just the, like, we're a bunch of friends jamming in the living room. It's raw. It's uncut. We're going to mess up. He'll try songs that he's never played before ever on stage in front of 30,000 people. And I think that's why people love him. It's just fun. He doesn't take himself too seriously. He's wildly talented to be able to do it in the first place. And it just makes this, like, interactive experience. Even if you forget the lyrics, the audience is helping you out. It's awesome.
0: Yeah. And how talented is he anyway? I mean, he's playing piano. He's played all kinds of instruments. It's his everything.
1: Yeah, he genuinely loves music. You know, like, we'll go play 90 minutes, 2 hours on stage, and when we get done, he wants to go to the bus and he wants to pass a guitar around and, you know, pour a glass of whiskey or a bottle of wine and just keep playing music. Like, he's not out here doing it because he has to. Obviously, Luke has, you know, had more success than just about anybody in the industry, and his grandkids are going to be taken care of. He's out here because there's nothing he would rather be doing. And that is so infectious to me, because, like, I'm already, you know, barely scratching the surface of his success, but I'm already so far past my wildest dreams. And to, like, be with somebody that reminds you of the reason that you're doing this. And, you know, he's still, when you look in his eyes, when he's playing on stage, he reminds you of the 15-year-old kid you were, you know, playing in a garage band, getting on stage for the first time. And you couldn't believe that 20 of your friends came to your show. And it's that feeling every night. And that's why we do it.
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0: Ed Wallen and Post Malone, I Ain't Coming Back, number 13 on American Country Countdown. It's Ryan Fox, and Post Malone has taken to Insta to inform his almost 27 million followers that he's going to spend the next few weeks working on finishing new music, which means canceling a couple shows in the process. Can't wait to hear his new stuff. And while we wait for that new music, guess we'll have a cold one. Chris Jansen, Me and a Beer, American Country Countdown.
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2: Prettiest girl I'd ever seen. Look at her, man, look at me.

0: Chris Jansen coming in at number 12 on this weekend's American Country Countdown. That's Mean a Beer and Ryan Box with you and the hits. And Brad Paisley once appeared on the TV show Jay Leno's Garage, where he revealed his tour bus costs $1.75 million. It's a lot of change rolling down the highway, right? We talk tour buses and tour surprises with our guest this weekend, George Burge. After BP and his ACC number one from 2010, it's Water and ACC Extra.
1: Inflatable pool.

0: song, getting us all ready for summer. Brad Paisley, that is Water on American Country Countdown. It's Ryan. George Burge, our special guest this weekend on the show.
1: I got my mind on you and you on my mind. Got these four wheels on a two lane and we cutting through the night.
0: George, what's one thing that fans think is a really cool country star thing to have, but really is just chaos behind the scenes?
2: The tour bus, probably. You know, you see this big old fancy tour bus shined up, pulling to town. And I mean, these things are crazy expensive. And I remember in life when I was in a van and trailer thinking, man, if I could just ever get on a tour bus, I would never have another problem again. But then you get in here, it is a traveling circus. We got 12 bunks on this thing. You got guys trying to get dressed. You got guys listening to music. You got guys FaceTiming their girlfriends.
0: Yeah.
2: Somebody's, you know, stinking it up. You're lighting candles. It's just...
0: What's the go-to candle, George, that you guys liked?
2: So we have a brand called Ranger Station in Tennessee, and they just make handcrafted, amazing, like kind of manly candles. You know, you can get like leather scents with hints of vanilla. So it's tough, like really tough guy candle.
0: I've heard about that. Yeah.
2: Yeah, it's great.
0: If your life right now had to be summed up in one of your songs, is it Cowboy Songs? Is it Mind on You? Is it a song that you haven't written yet called Controlled Chaos? What would the song?
2: I think Ride, Ride, Ride, I wrote as more or less of an autobiography to myself. You know, they call Nashville a 10-year town. I moved to Nashville in 2014, wide-eyed, thinking that I was just going to go take the world by storm. And like, the music industry will humble you in a hurry. There's more no's than you ever heard. Nobody has to listen to you. Nobody owes you anything. And, you know, you just get knocked down a lot and you kind of question your worth, you question your ability. And it's kind of a game of attrition. And if I hadn't had my wife supporting me and if I hadn't had just like this irrational belief that it was going to work out, there's no way I would be here today. And I hope it just encourages other people to kind of feel the same way that, you know, if you keep going, things will work out like they're supposed to. And so that's kind of my autobiography. And sometimes when I play it, I get choked up at night because I'm like reminding myself of like, man, how lucky we are to be here.

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3: 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But we gotta get to Jackass Joe's and get some of that Jackass Joe's jerky before the sun goes down.
2: Hey, I don't wanna eat no Jackass.
3: No, you dumb klutz. It's not made from Jackass. It's just called Jackass Jerky. They got all kinds made from beef, elk, venison, chicken, and heaping bunch of other kinds.
2: Where is this place, Clayton?
3: Jackass Joe's is just off of I-70 and Highway 191 in Utah, at the Arches National Park and Moab Exit, Exit 182.
2: Well, shoot, we ain't got far to ride on these horses then. Are you sure there's no Jackass meat in Jackass Joe's jerky?
3: I'm sure, Slim. Giddy up.

Corey Kent and Co. Wetzel up three notches to number 11 on American Country Countdown. That's Rocky Mountain Low. Ed Ryan and Keith Urban is very cerebral when you ask him a question. It's actually quite refreshing, as anything you ask him, he really thinks about it very carefully before responding. And recently we asked him a question about what turned the page for him and really sent him to the next level as a performer. You have to hear his answer coming up in 6 minutes. But first, Josh Ross in the 10th spot this weekend with Hey How You Look on American Country Countdown. Hey.

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0: one that landed at number one here in ACC in January of 2017. Blue Ain't Your Color, Keith Urban on American Country Countdown. It's Ryan Fox with all the hits and the stars. And we recently got the chance to catch up with KU and asked him early on in his career if there was one moment that really flipped the switch for him and sent him to a new level.
1: I had a bit of an epiphany. I was playing in a band, and the lead singer was an American guy from Florida. This is in Australia. And he was a great entertainer. He was excellent, and I learned so much from him. I was playing guitar and a bit of keyboards in this band and trying to learn a lot from him as a front man. And one night he said to me, when you play solo, how come you don't, like, go to the front of the stage, you know, like, lean into the audience and really play? And I'm like, oh, my gosh, I couldn't do that. And he goes, why not? And I go, because I'll think I'm, like, stuck up. Like, I'm full of myself. And he goes, well, are you? And I said, no. He goes, then they won't. And it was just like, boom, this whole light bulb went off. If you are genuinely a down-to-earth, grounded, good, tongue-in-cheek type person, you can do anything. And the audience will love it because they know you're not an arrogant, cocky person at all. You're just putting on a show. And I did it the next night, and it worked amazing. So it changed everything.
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3: 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Heading into the weekend, southern Utah is setting up for classic spring recreation conditions. Expect daytime highs in the 70s around Moab with cool mornings, low humidity, and increasing afternoon winds. Isolated showers remain possible over higher terrain late in the day. At Arches National Park, timed entry reservations are no longer required for 2026, but visitation is heavy and entrance backups are expected during peak hours. Canyonlands remains busy at Island in the Sky, Overlook, and Trailhead, especially from late morning through sunset. On the Colorado River, runoff is continuing to build gradually. Flows are rising through Westwater Canyon and downstream toward Cataract Canyon, bringing colder, faster water conditions. Rafters and paddle groups should plan for cold exposure and stronger current than earlier this spring. The Green River is also climbing seasonally, with changing sandbar conditions and cold water hazards remaining in place. In the La Salle Mountains, lingering snowpack remains above mid-elevations. Expect muddy access roads during afternoon melt periods and patchy snow coverage on higher trails. State parks, including Dead Horse Point and Goblin Valley, are seeing strong weekend traffic, while BLM camping corridors near Moab are approaching capacity. Visitors should camp only in designated areas and expect active enforcement. Northern Lake Powell remains accessible at Bullfrog and Halls Crossing, though low water conditions continue to shift launch ramp usage and marina operations. Activity spotlight this weekend: off-roading. Trail conditions are generally excellent, but sandy routes are softening and slick rock becomes dangerous when wet. I'm your local guide, Ferdy Pacheco, for KCYN and KCPX. 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

Her name is Alexandra Kay, straight for the heart. An ACC sure shot. That one is sure to join the countdown very soon on American Country Countdown. You got Ryan and Chris Stapleton, already in his career, has won 12 Grammy Awards, 19 CMA Awards, and 21 ACM Awards. Just incredible. Of course, next weekend are the ACMs in Vegas, so we wanted to know, where in the heck does he keep all these things? Hang on, he's going to give us that answer in two songs. But first, Megan Maroney and Beautiful Things on ACC. No.

0: Tennessee Whiskey, Chris Stapleton, and ACC Extra on American Country Countdown. It's Ryan, and next weekend in Las Vegas, it is the 61st annual ACM Awards hosted by Shania Twain. And that guy right there, Chris Stapleton, is up for six ACMs. He's already won numerous awards in his career. And so we wanted to know, where in the heck does he keep all these things?
1: Well, usually we try to, some of them, we put them out on the road in the VIP section for the fans to see. That's who they belong to. You know, I don't feel like they really belong to me. I don't have them in my house or anything like that. I don't sit around making a shrine of myself or anything. But we try to make sure that the fans get to see them and enjoy them as much as possible. Some of them are in the Country Music Hall of Fame and places where they can be enjoyed by the people that got me to where I could earn them.
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1: I'm Peter King. So far, there's been no public comment from the White House after Iran's announcement that it had responded to the latest U.S. proposal to end the war. Energy Secretary Chris Wright tells CBS's Face the Nation one issue is non-negotiable.
2: Iran has nearly 1,000 pounds of uranium enriched to 60%, so close to weapons grade, way higher than any potential commercial use of it. They've lied all along that it's for a civil nuclear program, it's for their own energy. It was never about that. It was always about weapons.
1: On the same broadcast, Arizona Democratic Senator Mark Kelly says the war has all but gutted U.S. strategic missiles and other weapons.
3: The numbers are, I think it's fair to say it's shocking, the how deep we have gone into these magazines, because this president got our country into this without a strategic goal, without a plan.
1: Dozens of passengers are leaving the cruise ship hit by hantavirus, now anchored off the coast of Morocco. Health officials say none of them are symptomatic. CBS's Remy Inocencio is on Tenerife, the Canary Islands.
4: Local Canary Island officials stress that no passenger is coming into contact with any residents. Passengers from Spain and France were the first nationalities to leave the ship, with other European countries following. The Americans, believed to be about 17 or so of them, will be last off the ship today. That's what the WHO's Director General, Tedros Ghebreyesus, told us.
1: Red states have been rushing to change their congressional maps ahead of the midterm elections, redrawing district lines to heavily favor Republicans while minimizing districts that tend to favor Democrats. South Carolina Democratic Congressman James Clyburn is an African-American who could lose his seat. And he tells CNN's State of the Union GOP lawmakers are using a double standard to justify it.
5: Why is it okay to have a 75% white district, and that's not racial? If you have a 45% black district, that is racial.
1: A Houston woman is able to celebrate another Mother's Day thanks to modern medical technology. CBS's Jennifer Kuiper is in Chicago.
6: NASA engineer Jody Graff traveled from Houston to Chicago, where she has undergone a double lung transplant at Northwestern Medicine to treat terminal lung cancer. Graff says before the procedure, she was pretty much trapped in her house.
7: I had 5 liters of oxygen, and I needed that to even, like, get up to use the restroom.
6: She underwent the rare procedure on Thanksgiving Day, is still being monitored, and says she's grateful to celebrate Mother's Day with her two sons.
7: They're grown up, but they still need their mom.
6: Jennifer Kuiper, CBS News, Chicago.
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1: An American detained for alleged war crimes in Ukraine has gotten a hero's welcome in Clearwater, Florida. Kirilo Alexandrov was a farmer who moved there. Russian forces accused him of espionage after the war started. He says he was held and tortured for more than a month. A Tampa nonprofit helped him escape and held a rally to welcome him back to the U.S. Well, if you're exercising, here's another reason to turn up the music.
13: Researchers at the University of Jyväskylä in Finland had recreational active adults complete separate cycling tests at about 80% of peak power, one in silence, while the other... music. Cyclists exercising with self-selected songs within a tempo range of about 120 to 140.
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16: The number one country music countdown in the world. This is American Country Countdown. I'm your host, Ryan Fox. And could Luke Combs have the number one song in America for the fourth week in a row? Last week, he held down the number two and number one spots here on ACC with Days Like These and Sleepless in a Hotel Room. We'll find out this hour if Luke Combs can do it again or if someone else sneaks in. Don't go anywhere. Plus, we're going to have some fun with our guest this weekend, George Burge from the ACC O'Reilly Auto Parts Studio, and touch base with Ella Langley. First up, though, moving up two spots this weekend on ACC, Jordan Davis. Turn this truck around. American Country Countdown. Number.

0: Jordan Davis hanging around at number 8 on American Country Countdown. Let's turn this truck around. I'm Ryan Fox, and Blake Shelton has a lot of fans and a lot of places, including the WNBA. Blake recently stopped by practice of the WNBA's Indiana Fever, but it wasn't Caitlin Clark, the league's most popular player, that was taken aback by Blake's visit. Rather, it was teammate Sophie Cunningham. Check this out.
1: I just lost all focus. Stop it.
2: You ready for this? You ready for this? How you doing? Good to meet you. How you doing? Oh, this is crazy. Awesome. This is cool. Are you ready? Are you ready for this?
1: Absolutely.
2: I'm jumping on.
1: So good. 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
1: Say hello.
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ACC flashback to the number one song in America 1 year ago this weekend. Morgan Wallen, I'm the Problem on American Country Countdown. It's Ryan Fox, and Ella Langley has a special relationship with a lot of stars in country music, including that man right there, Morgan Wallen. But she's also good friends with Miranda Lambert. But we have a feeling it's going to be a long-term friendship. In fact, Ella's going to tell us how it all began after she sings one of her two songs that's inside the top 10 this weekend on ACC. Be Her, American Country Countdown. Number

0: There she is, Queen Ella. Ella Langley. It's Be Her, number 7 on American Country Countdown. Here with Ryan Fox. Ella Langley's latest album, Dandelion, was co-produced by her good buddy, Miranda Lambert. So how did their friendship begin?
1: Well, I pretty much just harassed Miranda every time I could get the chance. I sat down at a BMI award show, actually. It was the first time we met. Natalie Hemby introduced us, a fellow co-writer of ours, and she just left me at the table with my, like, icon. I grew up just loving her music, loving what she stood for, how she held herself as a woman and as an artist. And I don't know, I just always felt this calling to work with her in some big way. I don't really know how to explain it other than I just felt that and ended up telling her that at a I did it at an award show.
2: I think it was on the red carpet. You just grabbed me by the shoulders. You're like, we're going to work together. And I was like, okay. Because as you can tell, if you know Ella at all, when she sets her mind to something, it's happening. And I'm pretty strong too, but I was like, this girl knows what she wants. I guess we're going to work together.
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6: Canyon Country Computer Satellite Weather. Today's going to be mostly sunny. We'll have a high of 82. Partly cloudy. I can't rule out a shower tonight. Below 54. Sunshine for Monday, high 80. Partly cloudy Monday night. Low 52. Sunshine Tuesday, slight chance for an afternoon shower or thunderstorm, high 74. Sunny Wednesday, high 72. Sunny Thursday, up to 82. I'm meteorologist Jim Rinaldi.
7: Hey there, this is Bubba Bartosz. I want to let you know that I host the Canyon Country Evening Drive Monday through Friday here on KCYN from 3 to 6 p.m. Tune in and have some fun with me. 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

Been pretty cool seeing him play former Navy SEAL Garrett on the TV show Marshals with Luke Grimes lately. Riley Green, number 6 on American Country Countdown. That's Changed My Mind. It's Ryan Fox. And you can catch George Burge, our special guest this weekend on the show, all over America this summer. He's playing opener for the likes of Darius Rucker and Brad Paisley. He's also doing some fairs and festivals as well. His latest song is called Ride, Ride, Ride. So on the way, we're going to play a little game with George Burge called Ride or Hide. And we'll do that after the act is going to share the stage with that Country Thunder in Twin Lakes, Wisconsin, coming up in July. Gretchen Wilson, Redneck Woman, American Country Countdown.

0: 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That's Redneck Woman and Ryan on the show this weekend with George Burns.
1: You got a ride, ride, ride when the clouds rolling in till the sun's back again.
0: All right, George Burns, we're going to play a little game here. Since the song is Ride, Ride, Ride, we're going to play a game called Ride or Hide. And it's very simple. You just tell me if any of these things are things you would ride or things you would hide from, all right?
2: Okay, let's go.
0: The tour bus.
2: Ride. I still am enamored with the fact that we get to do this.
0: Party bus. Ride or hide, George Burge?
2: Hide, man. I'm a backyard barbecue guy. I like just a couple good friends. That's where I'm at.
0: Ride or hide, a helicopter, George?
2: I'm a hide guy. Yeah, I am so happy for people that can afford helicopters and be in helicopters. I'm a land-dwelling animal, man. I like my feet on the ground.
0: We're playing Ride or Hide with George Burge on American Country Countdown. Okay, what about a live bull, George Burge? Ride or hide from this?
2: That's a hide for me, man. I can't do that. You know, I like my legs not being broken, so.
0: Motorcycle?
2: Yeah, I would do it. I haven't much. I've been on them, but I haven't much. But I think, you know, you find a back road, not a lot of traffic, sunny day, good temperature. There's something magic there for sure.
0: They do this down in Australia. Ride or hide, George Burge. Ride a surfboard.
2: Man, one of my biggest fears in the world is sharks. So I'm a hide. I'm a hide guy. I'll catch a shark, but I don't like swimming with them.
0: Middle seat on an airplane. Would you ride or hide?
2: Man, I'm staying home. I'm sorry. Yeah. If I have to sit middle seat, I'm not coming.
0: Yeah. Who gets the armrest too? I never know.
2: Yeah. I try to be respectful on the armrest, especially if I get the aisle or the window, but middle seat is rough, man. And these days, you know, I've had guys taking their shoes off, clipping their toenails, you know, picking for things that you don't want to see. It's a damn jungle out there.
0: It's rough out there. Driverless Waymo, George Burge, ride or hide?
2: Ride. I'm in. I think I've seen enough of it that I trust it now. Yeah.
0: Okay. An American Country Countdown, ride or hide?
2: Ride, ride, ride, baby. Nowhere I'd rather be.
0: Let's go.

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2: 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More information and sign-up sheets are available from Grand County High School. I would also like to take this time to thank our partners for the graduation party. 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

Totally new and totally first on American Country Countdown, an ACC next track, Hudson Westbrook. Love that song. It's Painted You Pretty on ACC. I'm Ryan Fox, and in 2026, we're all about the collabs, and who's going to sing next with who? Luke Combs has a new collab in the works, and his collaborator is talking about it. We'll get to that after Luke. At Days Like These, American Country Countdown.

0: comes at number 5 on American Country Countdown. It's Days Like These. It's Ryan Box with all the hits and the stars, coast to coast and around the world. And if Luke Combs never sang with anyone else for the rest of his career, he'd probably be just fine. But luckily for us, that isn't the case. Enter Cody Johnson, who has now confirmed a collab with Luke that'll be on his upcoming album, Banks of the Trinity, that's coming out on June 26th. It's a song called Shoot the Bull, and as Cody recently shared with Billboard Country, he's excited about it.
1: Drew Parker and Josh Phillips took a very, very bold move as songwriters. Like, so if you and I were to write a song, right, and it's two artists talking to each other, maybe it's a male-female, maybe it's male-male, female-female, whatever it is, if they don't like it, we can always go to these two, right?
2: Right.
1: If they don't like it, we can always go to these two. They wrote this song so specifically about Cody Johnson and Luke Combs. I was like, that's bold, because if we didn't like the song, like, it dies. Like, it doesn't go anywhere because nobody else can cut it. Because it specifically, it talks about my tattoos and him can resist all, and, you know, rodeo and him being from Appalachia, like, it's very specific, but it was so good, like, both of us agreed, we have to cut this song. So hopefully Luke decides that we can release it as a single.

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0: feature Luke Combs' collab partner, Cody Johnson, at number 4 on American Country Countdown. That's the fall. It's Ryan Fox. And did you hear about the flashing red and blue lights that popped up in the Rock's rearview mirror recently? One of the biggest stories in Hollywood is the subject of our ACC Inside America feature. It's after Tucker Wetmore moves up 3 spots with Brunette. ACC.
1: Number

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0: It's Ryan, and this weekend's ACC Inside America is inspired by none other than Dwayne The Rock Johnson. So apparently The Rock was on his way home in LA after celebrating the Hollywood Walk of Fame induction ceremonies of his friend Stanley Tucci and Emily Blunt when he got pulled over for his tint being too dark on his windows. This is all according to TMZ, although if I'm The Rock, I probably don't want people to see it's The Rock inside the car, so I get it. But that leads us to this weekend's ACC Inside America, where we're focusing on how many Americans get pulled over each year. According to Market Watch, for speeding, about 41 million get pulled over every year, with over 100,000 drivers cited each day. That's about 1 in 6 drivers facing a potential ticket annually. So what are you paying if you get that citation? Well, the average speeding ticket in America costs roughly $150, which equals about $6 billion total in annual fees nationwide. The most likely to get booked for going over the speed limit? Well, the data says men between the ages of 17 and 24. Interesting. So if you're driving around this weekend, make sure you slow it down and take it easy and don't be like The Rock. And that's this weekend's ACC Inside America. 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
0: Welcome back to American Country Countdown. It's Ryan, and there's no doubt that Marvel should reach out to Ella Langley because she definitely has some major superpowers going. But if she lands the role, her secret talent would have to be putting out hit songs because she is once again back in the number two spot on American Country Countdown. Up to this weekend, with Choosin' Texas. ACC.
1: Number two. Just when

A song that's got to be in serious contention as the top song of all of 2026. And we're only in May. Choosing Texas, Ella Langley on American Country Countdown. It's Ryan Fox. And now we have arrived to the number one song in America. And it's by an artist who is in the midst of his My Kind of Saturday Night tour, touring stadiums all across America. He's played Ohio Stadium and Columbus, Notre Dame Stadium in South Bend, Indiana back in April, even Neyland Stadium in Knoxville, Tennessee last weekend. This weekend, he brings his tour of Jake Worthington, Ty Myers, and Dierks Bentley to OU Stadium in Norman, Oklahoma. Well, there's bound to be another big celebration backstage because their headliner, once again, has the number one song in the land. The number one song in America for the fourth consecutive week on American Country Countdown belongs to Luke Combs. This is Sleepless in a Hotel Room. Number

0: there you have it, the number one song in America for the fourth straight week on American Country Countdown. It's Luke Combs with Sleepless in a Hotel Room. American Country Countdown is the longest running country countdown show in the USA. Broadcasting this week and every week from our ACC O'Reilly Auto Parts studio, the countdown was created by Casey Kasem, Tom Bastani, and Tom Rounds. ACC is a production of Westwood One. Special thanks to Chris Carson, Dingo O'Brien, Corey Linton, and Susan Stevens for helping us bring you the biggest hits and the biggest stars every weekend right here. A big thanks to our special guests this week, Zach Topp, Luke Bryan, Lainey Wilson, Keith Urban, and George Burge. And make sure you join us next week when more big stars will be stopping by, and we may just have a brand new number one song. Until then, this is Ryan Fox saying be safe, take care of each other, and we'll see you then.
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2: 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More information and sign-up sheets are available from Grand County High School. I would also like to take this time to thank our partners for the graduation party. 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
1: I'm Peter King. So far, the White House hasn't commented publicly on the response that Iran says it's made after the latest U.S. proposal to end the war. U.N. Ambassador Mike Waltz says the war was just about ending Iran's nuclear weapons program.
2: President Trump has been very clear, not just now, but frankly for decades, even before he was in office, that the world cannot and should not have a genocidal, aggressive regime with its hand on a nuclear button.
1: But critics contend the war has come at a huge price. California Democratic Congressman Ted Lieu on CBS's Face the Nation.
3: Any prolonged conflict with China or Russia, the U.S. will run out of defensive munitions. We already started running out of defensive munitions in a war that lasted less than 60 days. And even against a second-rate military like Iran, they struck multiple U.S. bases.
1: And many Americans are fed up with what the war has done to gas prices. Here's CBS's Wendy Gillette.
4: AAA says the current national average for a gallon of gas is over $4.50. For a second straight week, prices have increased 25 cents, the highest they've been since 2022.
5: We're not going out of town in my car anytime soon. If we're going to do anything, we're going to be on a bus, a shuttle, a train, or a plane because the gas prices are so high.
1: The cruise ship hit by a hantavirus outbreak has been anchored off the coast of Morocco since early morning. Its crew and passengers have been disembarking all day. The BBC's Sarah Rainsford is on Tenerife Island.
6: The operation to bring passengers off the Honduras cruise liner is now well underway. We've seen the first two small boats carrying, we believe, Spanish nationals to shore. They were sitting inside wearing blue protective clothing and face masks. They were all socially distanced on that boat. Each one of them was carrying a small carrier bag with a few personal belongings. That's all they've been allowed to bring off the Honduras.
1: Officials say 17 Americans will be the last to disembark today. The World Health Organization says the passengers are asymptomatic. Local residents are still concerned. WHO Chief Tedros Ghebreyesus.
7: The risk is low, so they shouldn't worry.
1: More than 100 passengers and crew are reported sick with norovirus aboard the Caribbean Princess cruise ship due to dock at Port Canaveral tomorrow. CDC says the cruise line has followed all the correct protocols to treat passengers and crew and sanitize the ship, which has been on a 13-day cruise. More cleaning is planned after the ship docks in Florida tomorrow. This is CBS News.
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1: Florida's attorney general says an Orlando man has been arrested for swindling an investor out of $1 million for a non-existent land development deal, then using the money for personal stuff. He was arrested during a vacation in Hawaii. On this Mother's Day, CBS's Stacey Lynn has asked a few kids in Maryland about their moms.
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21: 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Highway 191 runs through one of the most beautiful landscapes in the world, towering red rock cliffs, wide desert skies, and views that make people want to slow down and take it all in. And that's exactly the problem. Every year, accidents happen on Highway 191 because drivers are looking at the scenery instead of the road ahead. This highway has long stretches with no shoulders, heavy traffic, and very little room for mistakes. In recent years, members of our community have lost their lives here. So if you're visiting Moab, we're glad you came. Take pictures, enjoy the views, but please do it safely. Keep your eyes on the road, give yourself extra time, and only pass when it's absolutely safe to do so. 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

Yeah, you got that right. Your favorite country song, big hit for Hardy here on the Con Man Radio Show. Happy Mother's Day to all you mamas. More special requests for your special day on the way from Tyler Hubbard. Ella Langley picked out. Got some John Party on the way for you. After this one, a big hit from Morgan Wallen and last.

0: enough.
1: There you go. Perfect request here for your Mother's Day, huh? Getting them boots off. John Party singing about it. It's Con Man taking good care of you folks. Hopefully you're having a great weekend, spending it with dear old mom. Got more great music picked out here in just a second. Tyler Hubbard already on the request list, and some Ella Langley standing by, as well as one more quick peek at this week in country music history.
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Tyler Hubbard gonna park here on the Cotton Man Radio Show, taking a quick peek at something interesting that went down this week in country music history. Back in the year 2011, Miranda Lambert and Blake Shelton are married in Bourne, Texas, in front of good friends like Reba McEntire, Dierks Bentley, Casey Musgraves, Martina McBride, and the Bellamy Brothers. For more country music news and history information, slide by any one of my social media sites at Con Man FM.

0: Yeah, I do. I wish you well. It's Vincent Mason here on the Codman Radio Show, flying through it on your Sunday. Happy Mother's Day to all you mamas out there. A couple of more requests on the way in just a second, including some Dan and Shay and Parmalee with that cowgirl next.
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Regarding the case of country music versus any other music on the radio, we, the judge and jury, find that those other stations are guilty of not playing good music. Yeah. Case dismissed.

0: say so.
1: Yeah, just say so, Dan and Shay, as we wrap it up, pack it up, and bail on out of here on your Mother's Day holiday. Please hug Mom for me. More great music still on the way. Lo Cash, Riley Green, and Chris Young. My name's Con Man. See you next weekend.
2: Hey, y'all, this is Graylin James, and this is my new single, Water at a Wedding.

0: is CBS News on the Hour, your home for original reporting.
1: I'm Peter King. Iran says it's responded to President Trump's latest proposal for ending the war, but so far there are no details from either side. Energy Secretary Chris Wright tells CBS's Face the Nation the process appears to be working.
2: We did stop Project Freedom at Iran's request. They said, wait a minute, let's make a deal. We'll agree to reopen it. Let's engage in the talks about the nuclear program and let's make a deal. So this pausing of that military effort to open the straits is to get a negotiated settlement with Iran.
1: There is a ceasefire, but weapons fire, possibly an Iranian drone, has hit a British ship off the coast of Qatar, reporter Dale Gavlak and Aman Jordan.
3: Vessels in the area have been advised to transit with caution. The incident comes as tensions remain high in the Gulf between the U.S. and Iran amid a tenuous ceasefire.
1: The closure of the Strait of Hormuz is making it tough for aid groups like Save the Children to provide help to Sudan, which is in the middle of a humanitarian crisis. President and CEO Jhanti Souripto is just back from there. She appeared on Face the Nation.
4: We have currently about 500,000 stocks still stuck in Dubai that we can't get out. Medicine, drugs, cost of transport have gone up, as you hear everywhere. So plumping up treatment for malnutrition for young infants and children who are malnourished is now, 12 to 15% more expensive than it was before.
1: The cruise ship hit by a Hanta virus outbreak is now anchored off the coast of Morocco with dozens of passengers on the way home.
5: I'm Remy Innocencio in Tenerife, the Canary Islands. The Hanta is pulled into the port here on the south side of Tenerife before dawn, and a few hours later, after daybreak, passengers finally started to disembark after their 5.5-week cruise turned crisis. Small boats are ferrying them from the Hondias, which had dropped anchor in the industrial port of Granadilla. From the shore, passengers are quickly boarded onto buses and whisked to the airport just about 10 minutes away, then onto their repatriation flights home.
1: Medical officials say nobody disembarking has any symptoms of virus. Whether it's candy, flowers, or brunch or dinner out, pampering mom on this Mother's Day is getting more and more expensive. CBS Sacramento's Connor McGill has more from Northern California.
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13: 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The Wall Street Journal reports demand is soaring for $70 injections of hyaluronic acid filler in the ridged cartilage at the dippy top of the ears. Think Spock.
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13: Plastic surgeons say the larger ears create the illusion of a smaller, slimmer face, a prized trait in East Asia. 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
15: 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People come from all over the world to see the beauty of southeastern Utah. And one of the most breathtaking drives anywhere is right here. Highway 191 through Moab. But this road demands your attention. There are long stretches with no shoulders, tight lanes, and heavy traffic from locals, visitors, trucks, and recreation vehicles. Every year, serious accidents happen here. And sadly, members of our community have lost their lives. Many of those crashes have something in common. Drivers looking at the scenery instead of the road. Drivers trying to pass because they're in a hurry. Drivers forgetting that the vehicle ahead may slow down suddenly. If you're visiting Moab, we're glad you're here. We hope you enjoy the incredible beauty of our area. But please remember, this road is not a racetrack. Slow down, stay alert. And if you're behind someone going a little slower, take a deep breath and be patient. Because arriving a minute later is always better than not arriving at all. From your friends at KCYN 97.1 FM, let's work together to keep Highway 191 safe.

Luke Combs getting an honorary degree from his alma mater, App State, in Boone, North Carolina. And it's awesome to see. He was one credit short of his criminal justice degree. So it's cool to see him at spring commencement. Morgan Wallen's on now.

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1: 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And you can thank God for that.

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3: This is a special news alert. Aliens have been sighted at Jackass Joe's in Crescent Junction, Utah. Several green lizard-looking aliens have been seen extracting Jackass Joe's jerky and loading the delicious jerky into some sort of oval-shaped spacecraft. They are gathering a huge assortment of jerky. We have interrupted this program to suggest, in order to obtain Jackass Joe's jerky, proceed to the junction of Highway 191 and I-70 in Crescent Junction ASAP. Before they get it all.
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South of Sanity, that is Mr. Zach Topp. Well, the NCAA announced the men's and women's tournaments are going to expand to 76 teams starting in 2027, adding more opening round play-in games, 12 total. Fans are upset, calling it greedy and harmful to Cinderella stories and bracket simplicity.

0: Jason Aldean, and Don't Tell on Me. Happy Mother's Day. Hope you and Mom are having a great one. There is a good chance that you're going to give Mom carnations on Mother's Day. It's the most traditional Mother's Day flower, carnation. Pink carnations represent gratitude and love, while red carnations signify admiration. Do not give your mom white carnations, though. Those signify a mother who has died. Yeah.
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0: Corey Kent and Ko Wetzel, Rocky Mountain Low. Well, Ko Wetzel, he's going to be dropping a new album very soon. We're excited for this one, but it's not going to have dad energy. The Night Champion Tour is dropping June 20th. He says it's going to be rowdy. Most of the album was written before his daughter was born.
1: Hey, y'all, it's Lauren Elena, and this is my new song, All My Exes.

0: this party, Hunter Hayes.
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0: Is catching up with the boys from Little Texas.
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1: I'm Heather Bosch. President Trump says he is rejecting Iran's response to the latest U.S. ceasefire proposal. No details, but Trump posted on social media it was totally unacceptable. America's United Nations ambassador Mike Waltz is assessing the situation in Iran, telling ABC's This Week.
2: Their leadership has been so devastated and so fractured. We know that Mujtaba, the new Ayatollah, the previous Ayatollah's son, has been severely injured. He's in hiding. He's incredibly difficult to get a hold of.
1: The U.S.-Israeli war against Iran is in its 10th week. Spain says more than 90 passengers have returned to their home countries from the hantavirus-stricken cruise ship. 17 of the passengers are Americans. The BBC's Guy Hedgeco.
3: The boat is actually going to refuel here tomorrow. And then the final flight, we're told, is a flight taking people to Australia, probably tomorrow evening. And after that, the boat will be fully disinfected.
1: President Trump's Religious Liberties Commission is about to issue its recommendations.
4: The commission has largely conservative evangelical and Catholic membership, and their priorities reflect that perspective. Its chairman, Texas Lieutenant Governor Dan Patrick.
5: The separation of church and state is the biggest lie that's been told in America since our founding.
4: The priorities are increased religious expression in public schools and other public settings, more public money for religious organizations, and religious-based exemptions from regulations and classroom lessons. Michael Toscano, CBS News, Washington.
1: Now that the U.S. Supreme Court has weakened the 1965 Voting Rights Act, states across the South may be moving to redraw congressional maps. Democratic and African-American Congressman James Clyburn tells CNN.
6: Why is it okay to have a 75% white district, and that's not racial? If you have a 45% black district, that is racial.
1: There's pushback to Health and Human Services Secretary Robert F. Kennedy Jr.'s assertion that antidepressants are overprescribed in the U.S. Former FDA Commissioner Dr. Scott Gottlieb tells CBS's Face the Nation.
7: For most Americans who take these drugs, they're very important and in some cases life-saving. And I would encourage everyone who is thinking about potentially stopping these medications based on the secretary's comments to consult their doctor.
1: Kennedy has clarified people should not just stop taking their medication. This is Mother's Day. The National Retail Federation says Americans are expected to spend a record $38 billion to honor moms. Flowers remain the day's most popular gift. This is CBS News.
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15: Pinging Country Computer Satellite Weather. Today's going to be mostly sunny. We'll have a high of 82. Partly cloudy. I can't rule out a shower tonight. Below 54. Sunshine for Monday, high 80. Partly cloudy Monday night, low 52. Sunshine Tuesday, slight chance for an afternoon shower or thunderstorm, high 74. Sunny Wednesday, high 72. Sunny Thursday, up to 82. I'm meteorologist Jim Rinaldi.
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Luke Bryan, country, and she knows it. Well, Jason Aldean and Luke Bryan's mom have been friends for a long time. Luke Bryan's mom, LeClaire, shares a surprisingly close friendship with Aldean. She says that Aldean says he likes her more than Luke Bryan, of course. She's pretty hilarious, to be fair. They used to actually share menthols back in the day, and she still cusses at Jason like her own son, which is also hysterical.

0: Ella Langley, Be Her. She just kicked off her arena tour, Dandelion Tour, and it's going to be a big one. She's obviously has a massive album out now, and she kicked off her tour in Toledo, Ohio. And the set list has You and Me Time, Butterfly Season, plus Choosin' Texas is going to obviously be played, and other covers with people like Toby Keith and Gretchen Wilson. So definitely get out and see Ella if you can.
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9: This is your Moab Outdoor Report from KCYN and KCPX, your weekend launch guide for Canyon Country. Heading into the weekend, southern Utah is setting up for classic spring recreation conditions. Expect daytime highs in the 70s around Moab with cool mornings, low humidity, and increasing afternoon winds. Isolated showers remain possible over higher terrain late in the day. At Arches National Park, timed entry reservations are no longer required for 2026, but visitation is heavy and entrance backups are expected during peak hours. Canyonlands remains busy at Island in the Sky, Overlook, and Trailhead, especially from late morning through sunset. On the Colorado River, runoff is continuing to build gradually. Flows are rising through Westwater Canyon and downstream toward Cataract Canyon, bringing colder, faster water conditions. Rafters and paddle groups should plan for cold exposure and stronger current than earlier this spring. The Green River is also climbing seasonally, with changing sandbar conditions and cold water hazards remaining in place. In the La Salle Mountains, lingering snowpack remains above mid-elevations. Expect muddy access roads during afternoon melt periods and patchy snow coverage on higher trails. State parks, including Dead Horse Point and Goblin Valley, are seeing strong weekend traffic, while BLM camping corridors near Moab are approaching capacity. Visitors should camp only in designated areas and expect active enforcement. Northern Lake Powell remains accessible at Bullfrog and Halls Crossing, though low water conditions continue to shift launch ramp usage and marina operations. Activity spotlight this weekend: off-roading. Trail conditions are generally excellent, but sandy routes are softening and slick rock becomes dangerous when wet. I'm your local guide, Ferdy Pacheco, for KCYN and KCPX. Explore safely and have a great weekend.
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Beautiful things. There is Megan Maroney. Well, the NCAA expanded the men's and women's tournaments for basketball to 76 teams starting in 2027, adding an opening round play-in games, 12 total. Fans are upset, calling it greedy and harmful to Cinderella stories and bracket simplicity. I honestly don't know enough about it, but I can tell you that it is going to make the odds of getting your NCAA bracket right increasingly more impossible, for sure. Yeah.

0: is CBS News on the Hour, your home for original reporting.
1: I'm Heather Bosch. President Trump says Iran's response to the latest U.S. ceasefire proposal is unacceptable. Trump gave no details in his social media post. Israeli Prime Minister Benjamin Netanyahu tells CBS's 60 Minutes a major goal of the war isn't complete.
2: I think it accomplished a great deal, but it's not over because there's still nuclear material, enriched uranium that has to be taken out of Iran. There is still enrichment sites that have to be dismantled.
1: The U.S. and Israel want to prevent Iran from making a nuclear weapon. The remains of a U.S. service member who disappeared during military exercises in Morocco a week ago have been recovered. The U.S. military says First Lieutenant Kendrick Lamont Key Jr. was one of two soldiers who fell off a cliff during a recreational hike. The search for the second soldier continues. In Ukraine,
3: за сьогодні не було масованих атак, ракетних ударів, авіаційних, але у фронтових районах, у громадах поблизу.
1: President Volodymyr Zelensky says Russia is not even trying to observe a U.S. brokered ceasefire, while Russia's Ministry of Defense is accusing Kyiv of

0: Celebrate another Mother's Day due to modern medical technology. CBS's Jennifer Kuiper is in Chicago with the details.
1: NASA engineer Jody Graff traveled from Houston to Chicago, where she has undergone a double lung transplant at Northwestern Medicine to treat terminal lung cancer. Graff says before the procedure, she was pretty much trapped in her house.
2: I had 5 liters of oxygen, and I needed that to even, like, get up to use the restroom.
1: She underwent the rare procedure on Thanksgiving Day, is still being monitored, and says she's grateful to celebrate Mother's Day with her 2 sons.
2: They're grown up, but they still need their mom.
1: Jennifer Kuiper, CBS News, Chicago.
0: Northwestern is currently the only health system in the country on...
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5: Canyon Country Computer Satellite Weather. Today's going to be mostly sunny. We'll have a high of 82. Partly cloudy. I can't rule out a shower tonight. Below 54. Sunshine for Monday, high 80. Partly cloudy Monday night. Low 52. Sunshine Tuesday, slight chance for an afternoon shower or thunderstorm, high 74. Sunny Wednesday, high 72. Sunny Thursday, up to 82. I'm meteorologist Jim Rinaldi.
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But we have always had faith in you, and you are killing it. So how about another song?

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Imagine a hat that can read your mind. No, I'm not talking about the sorting hat from Harry Potter. This is actually legit something that a big company is working on. The hat will be lined with 100,000 EEG sensors, which translate electrical signals from your brain into usable data for an AI model, meant to transcribe your thoughts into digital text at a rate of 30 words per minute. This could be game-changing for people that, you know, can't talk for whatever reason, whether that be illness or, you know, physical injury, who knows?

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5: This weekend across southeastern Utah is shaping up to be one of the busiest and most event-packed weekends of the spring season, with major festivals, playoff sports, and community celebrations happening from Moab to Green River and beyond. In Moab, it's a triple-threat weekend of music, art, and off-roading. Desert Reverie returns Thursday through Saturday at The Land, bringing live music, art installations, and camping to the area for its third annual community-focused festival. Meanwhile, the Raptors on the Rocks Bronco event takes over the Old Spanish Trail Arena with trail rides, vendors, and a public car show Saturday, followed by a community dinner. Friday evening also marks the return of the Arts and Ag Market at Suwannee City Park from 5 to 8 p.m., featuring local produce, artists, and live music. Immediately after sunset, the city will host a free outdoor screening of Freakier Friday at the park. And for Mother's Day shoppers, the Grand Center hosts a large craft fair Saturday from 8 to 5. In school news, Grand County students continue AP testing this week, while the Red Devil baseball team competes in the UHSSAA state playoffs at BYU through Saturday. Over in Green River, the community's signature Green River Rocks Festival runs all weekend at the John Wesley Powell River History Museum. The event features guided geology field trips, dinosaur track tours, rock art excursions, a Saturday market, and an opening lecture Friday evening. Science Moab also hosts Science on Tap Saturday night at Ray's Tavern. Price hosts a cars and coffee show Saturday at Castle Rock Square, while Huntington Elementary welcomes families Friday night for its free Reels, Meals, and Feels community event.
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0: Vincent Mason, wish you well. Don't know if this is the real meaning of connecting with God, but people admit to praying for some pretty weird things, like getting someone fired, getting someone else's relationship to end, and hoping for bad things to happen to someone in their life. This is weird things to pray for. I can honestly say I don't think I've ever prayed for, like, karma against somebody else. I guess I will subconsciously hope for karma. You know what I mean?
1: Hey, this is Ashley McBride, and this is my new song, What If We Don't?

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1: I'm Heather Bosch. Passengers from a cruise ship where there was a deadly hantavirus outbreak are returning home now that the ship has docked off a Spanish island near Africa. The BBC's Sarah Rainsford.
2: All day, group by small group, passengers have been ferried from the cruise ship to shore in a carefully planned but complex evacuation with 23 countries involved. Spanish nationals were evacuated first and then flown to a military hospital in Madrid, where they'll be kept in quarantine.
1: 17 American passengers will be evaluated at a quarantine center in Nebraska. President Trump said Iran's response to the latest U.S. ceasefire proposal is unacceptable, and CBS's Aaron Navarro reports.
3: In an interview on CBS's 60 Minutes, Israeli Prime Minister Benjamin Netanyahu says the war is not over.
4: There's still nuclear material, enriched uranium that has to be taken out of Iran. There is still enrichment sites that have to be dismantled. There are still proxies that Iran supports.
3: Conflict and blockades in the Strait of Hormuz continue to spike gas prices. AAA says the national average for a gallon currently stands at $4.52.
1: President Trump is scheduled to go to China this week to meet with President Xi Jinping. China is the biggest customer of Iran's oil, and Trump is hoping China will do more to force Iran to reopen the strait. The stranglehold on the strait is making it difficult to get aid to Sudan. The head of Save the Children just returned from there, and on this Mother's Day, she notes,
5: most of the households in the north of Darfur, where I was, where there are 700,000 displaced people in one stretch of desert, the vast majority of those households are women-led households. Mm-hmm. The men are have either been killed or have disappeared or have joined the fighting groups. So these women are literally doing everything they can to keep their families and themselves alive.
1: Yanti Surupto on CBS's Face the Nation. A rally in Britain today where thousands are protesting anti-Semitism.
6: Friends, I hear you. I am with you. I want to fight anti-Semitism alongside you.
1: They're calling on the UK government to take more action after two Jewish men were stabbed and wounded in London last month in what police called an act of terrorism. At the box office,
7: you could write a book, the definitive Miranda Priestley expose.
1: The Devil's Wear Prada 2 is expected to be number one in its second weekend, earning a projected $43 million domestically. Mortal Kombat 2 is second, taking in $40 million in its debut. The biopic Michael is third this weekend. This is CBS News.
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18: 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The Wall Street Journal reports demand is soaring for $70 injections of hyaluronic acid filler in the ridged cartilage at the dippy top of the ears. Think Spock.
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18: Plastic surgeons say the larger ears create the illusion of a smaller, slimmer face, a prized trait in East Asia. Some have turned to less invasive options, like specially designed tape that creates a similar effect when you wet.
20: 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More information and sign-up sheets are available from Grand County High School. 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
10: Canyon Country Computer Satellite Weather. Today's going to be mostly sunny. We'll have a high of 82. Partly cloudy. I can't rule out a shower tonight. Below 54. Sunshine for Monday, high 80. Partly cloudy Monday night, low 52. Sunshine Tuesday, slight chance for an afternoon shower and thunderstorm, high 74. Sunny Wednesday, high 72. Sunny Thursday, up to 82. I'm meteorologist Jim Rinaldi.
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7: Hey Slim, what you eating?
8: I'm chewing on some of that Jackass Joe's UFO jerky we bought last night at Jackass Joe's in Cranston Junction.
7: Coyotes are loud tonight.
8: They sure are, Clayton.
9: Dang, that shooting star just landed near the horses.
8: Look at there! Two green lizards are coming this way.
10: Earthlings, we are trying to locate Jackass Joe's.
9: Well, I'll be danged.
11: Yes, we are searching for Jackass Joe's UFO jerky in Crescent Junction, Utah.
10: Yes, at the junction of I-70 and Highway 191, exit 182.
9: Huh. Well, you two horny toads are a few miles away.
8: Yeah, we are a few miles outside of Green River, Utah.
11: Well, this looks eerily like Mars to me.
8: Don't worry. That there jerky has no jackass in it.
9: Oh, Slim.
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Say so. That is Dan and Shay. Well, being an employee always shows enthusiasm at work may be a good way to succeed, but it may backfire on you too. When supervisors were asked who they'd assign extra work to, the majority said that the office cheerleader would be the person that they give the work to because he or she acts so happy to be there. Be careful. Don't bite off more than you can chew when it comes to cheerleading.

0: Cody Johnson, The Fall. Cody's got a new album, Banks of the Trinity, coming out June 26th. Props to Luke Combs. Got an honorary Doctor of Music from App State during the 2026 commencement. Woke up to see photos of him at his commencement. That's awesome. He's obviously one of those guys that very loyal Boone, North Carolina, App State alumni who just fell short of like one credit to get his criminal justice degree. So being recognized for his career achievements, community impact, and Hurricane Helene relief was the right thing to do for them.
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7: This weekend across southeastern Utah is shaping up to be one of the busiest and most event-packed weekends of the spring season, with major festivals, playoff sports, and community celebrations happening from Moab to Green River and beyond. 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Desert Reverie returns Thursday through Saturday at The Land, bringing live music, art installations, and camping to the area for its third annual community-focused festival. Meanwhile, the Raptors on the Rocks Bronco event takes over the Old Spanish Trail Arena with trail rides, vendors, and a public car show Saturday, followed by a community dinner. Friday evening also marks the return of the Arts and Ag Market at Suwannee City Park from 5 to 8 p.m., featuring local produce, artists, and live music. Immediately after sunset, the city will host a free outdoor screening of Freakier Friday at the park. And for Mother's Day shoppers, the Grand Center hosts a large craft fair Saturday from 8 to 5. In school news, Grand County students continue AP testing this week while the Red Devil baseball team competes in the UHSSAA state playoffs at BYU through Saturday. Over in Green River, the community's signature Green River Rocks Festival runs all weekend at the John Wesley Powell River History Museum. The event features guided geology field trips, dinosaur track tours, rock art excursions, a Saturday market, and an opening lecture Friday evening. Science Moab also hosts Science on Tap Saturday night at Ray's Tavern. Price hosts a cars and coffee show Saturday at Castle Rock Square, while Huntington Elementary welcomes families Friday night for its free Reels, Meals, and Feels community event.
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1: Boots off, John Party doing the smart thing and making his wife, Summer, the love interest in his recent music video. That's the right thing to do, man. 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
1: I'm Heather Bosch. The latest proposed ceasefire in the U.S.-Israeli war with Iran is a no-go. CBS's Aaron Navarro.
2: President Trump posted on his social media site Sunday about Iran's response to the U.S. peace deal, saying he doesn't like it and it's totally unacceptable, but not explaining why. The U.S. ambassador to the United Nations, Mike Waltz, spoke about President Trump's plans on ABC.
3: He is giving diplomacy every chance we possibly can before going back to hostilities, but he's absolutely prepared to do that.
2: The president has warned Iran he will renew and intensify bombing if the country does not quickly accept the U.S. peace deal.
1: Passengers and crew are being evacuated from a cruise ship where there was a deadly hantavirus outbreak. The ship flies under the Dutch flag, and the World Health Organization's Maria van Kerkhove says
4: the plan is for another health professional to board the boat. We believe it will be a nurse from the Netherlands to support the 30 remaining crew who will travel onto the Netherlands, which will take a few more days. And then once it docks in the Netherlands, there will be a full disinfection of the boat.
1: President Trump's Religious Liberty Commission is about to issue its recommendations.
5: The commission has largely conservative evangelical and Catholic membership, and their priorities reflect that perspective. Its chairman, Texas Lieutenant Governor Dan Patrick.
6: The separation of church and state is the biggest lie that's been told in America since our founding.
5: The priorities are increased religious expression in public schools and other public settings, more public money for religious organizations, and religious-based exemptions from regulations and classroom lessons. Michael Toscano, CBS News, Washington.
1: Health Secretary R.F. Kennedy Jr. has said antidepressants are overprescribed in the U.S., but former FDA Commissioner Dr. Scott Gottlieb tells CBS's Face the Nation.
7: For most Americans who take these drugs, they're very important and in some cases life-saving, and I would encourage everyone who is thinking about potentially stopping these medications based on the Secretary's comments to consult their doctor.
1: Kennedy agrees people should not just stop taking their medication. People are getting their applications for Florida's annual alligator hunt.
8: Florida Fish and Wildlife officials say there are routinely some 15,000 requests for just 7,000 permits. The rules are very specific, restricted to specific areas, two tags allowing the hunter to harvest two alligators. The application says harvest areas and hunt dates are specific for each permit, including boundaries or limitations of the